0: Nothing shocks God off his throne. That's what I think of. A friend told me when I hear that song, Ben Fuller and Carrie Underwood, if it was up to me, God knows everything that's happening. And I don't know how, and I don't know what it looks like, but I know he's going to use whatever you're going through in powerful ways.
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0: Lord, we could use a little heaven down here. It's Megan Woods on WBTL. I'm Wheeze. And I think, Lord, we could use a little kindness down here. And you can do that. You can be a part of spreading kindness in your school. Could be where you work, your child attends, or your grandchild attends. And you can sign up, say, I want to start a WBTL Kindness Club in your school. And then we have less than 100 free Kindness Club kits still available. When you sign up, we'll send you one. It'll get you started. And there's some thank you cards in there. Candy, you know, hand out candy. That'll be good. Stickers and many different ideas to help you spread kindness. You know, kindness is so needed. And we have friends that have signed up this week. Arcola Community High School and St. John's Lutheran School in Champaign. Thomas Jefferson Elementary School in Joliet, and Woodland School in Streeter. All these friends have said, yeah, we want to see kindness coming in our school. And if you want to start a kindness club at your school, you can sign up now at WBTL.org. 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
6: Partly cloudy for tonight. Overnight lows falling down between 53 and 63 degrees. On Friday, sunny skies with high temperatures in the low and mid 80s, feeling really comfortable. But the rain chances beginning to increase again, especially later into the weekend and early into next week. Highs on Saturday between 85 and 91. For WBGL, I'm meteorologist Kevin Lighty.

God fights for you. Oh, I find so much comfort in knowing that. Aren't you glad that God loves you so much He fights for you? Exodus 14:14 says you only need be still. The Lord will fight for you. It's Naomi Faith with Last Word on WBGL.

0: that are part of Northwestern University. So I talked to Allison, who played on the basketball team there when she was in college. I talked about her time in college.
1: I was locked out of my dorm at one point. I commuted for my last 2 years of college, and there were so many. I remember one time I was up till, I think it was 6 a.m., writing a 50-page paper in one day. And it was bad.
0: I remember when I was in college, yeah, same. It was hard for me to get homework done. I was such a procrastinator.
1: My professor should not have given me the grade he did. It was very bad. But I remember just like being completely procrastinated. I wasn't there for school. I was there for basketball and friends. No, I'm just kidding. So I was a classic student, athlete. Mm-hmm. I had to learn. I was a kid. Still am.
0: You're taking me back
1: to college. I love the campus, though. Yeah. Northwestern is special. My heart is with them. Incredible people.
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2: 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But next, it's plug in. 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It takes families. It takes neighbors. 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And then the big one, I think, besides that, is grow in your own character and your own boundaries. 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
5: Cloudy for tonight. Overnight lows falling down between 53 and 63 degrees. On Friday, sunny skies with high temperatures in the low and mid 80s, feeling really comfortable. But the rain chances beginning to increase again, especially later into the weekend and early into next week. Highs on Saturday between 85 and 91. For WBGL, I'm meteorologist Kevin Lighty.

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0: Phil Wickham and Crowder teaming up. It really is Amazing Grace on WBTL. I'm Wheeze. Did you know that your opinion is welcomed and really makes a big difference at WBTL, especially when it comes to the music that you hear? Because, friend, we want to make sure that we're playing your favorite songs. We want to make sure that we're playing songs that really connect with you, songs you want to hear more often. And we also want to hear from you about songs that maybe you're like, oh, maybe play that one a little less. Like last week's WBHL music team, they went through our deeper music library, and the top five songs that came from that survey, Oh Come to the Altar, Elevation Worship, Great Are You, Lord, from One Sonic Society, Move from Mercy Me, I Will Rise from Chris Tomlin, and Even So Come from Passion, featuring Christian Stanfill. 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
6: Cloudy for tonight. Overnight lows falling down between 53 and 63 degrees. On Friday, sunny skies with high temperatures in the low and mid 80s, feeling really comfortable. But the rain chances beginning to increase again, especially later into the weekend and early into next week. Highs on Saturday between 85 and 91. For WBGL, I'm meteorologist Kevin Lighty.

Toby Mack, who's an amazing artist, also has another Instagram account that you can follow for encouragement called Toby Mack Speak Life. And here's what I read. What if God picked you because he knew you were exactly the kind of person he could trust to not give up? So good. It's Toby Mack, Lord, It Feels Good on WBGL.

Micah Tyler on WBGL. I'm Wheeze. Oh, I have a prayer to share with you coming up in just a moment from a very special artist with a heart for worship. It's Tasha Layton. And Tasha is bringing the Altars Tour, which is a sing-along worship night with some of her friends, David Leonard and Patrick Mayberry. Special night of worship. It's happening Thursday, October 8th, 7 p.m., Crossroads Christian Church, right in Danville. Oh, friend, I just feel like God is going to move so much that night. You can find tickets and details at wbgl.org. I talked to Tasha because, well, I love her heart

0: for Jesus. And Tasha had gone through a time of searching. She had walked away from her faith in God and was searching everywhere for the truth but Jesus. And it left her feeling very hopeless. But she had an encounter with the Lord that changed everything, and her hope was restored. So I asked Tasha to pray for you.
1: Hey, this is Tasha Layton, and I want to send out a prayer right now for anyone struggling to have hope. I say to you, hold on. It won't be like this forever. God, give them a glimpse of what life could be like if they didn't feel stuck and they felt free. I ask that you would guide them into all truth. Scripture says you do that. You lead us into all truth. Show them the truth of who they really are in you, and show them what they mean to you, how precious their life is to you, and how much you truly care about them. I ask this in faith, knowing that I serve a God who is who he says he is, and that is good.
2: 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We have to follow God's way, whatever the cost. Only then will we find freedom from the control of money. Will you open your heart to the Lord? Allow Him to deal with your mistakes wherever you are in life. He loves you and wants you to cast your care upon Him. 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

0: Michael Boggs was safe on WBCL. I'm Wheeze, and tonight I want to say a big thank you to today's WBCL Day partner, Passion Community Church of Decatur. 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
4: Partly cloudy for tonight. Overnight lows falling down between 53 and 63 degrees. On Friday, sunny skies with high temperatures in the low and mid 80s, feeling really comfortable. But the rain chances beginning to increase again, especially later into the weekend and early into next week. Highs on Saturday between 85 and 91. For WBGL, I'm meteorologist Kevin Mighty.

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There's a wonderful women's conference coming up called Finding Your Identity in Christ. It's happening at Pleasant Hill Christian Church in Raymond, Illinois, and it's happening next month. And the speaker is going to be Olivia Lane. I can't wait to be there and be a part of this event. Olivia Lane's not only a speaker, but she's singing with Sidewalk Prophets on this song, I Believe It Now, on WBGL. I couldn't see.

0: There's hope, 'cause there's a God.
1: Like getting out of bed in the morning, it can be hard to get going. That's when you open the blinds. The sun shining on my face. Keeping you going by letting the light in. WBG.

0: Hard to think. Torn Wells almost gave up on that song. What a powerful prayer put to music. It's called Breathe On It on WBCL. I'm Wheeze. You know, I shared this video I came across on YouTube, and it was Torn Wells and his family, his kids, and his wife. And he must have been working on the idea of that song and started singing it as he's sitting at the dining room table, and the kids are singing with him. And then you see this look on Torn's face, like it's just not coming together. And he got up and walked away, but then he said, let's try one more time. And you could just feel. This is a powerful song. And he shared that video as a peek inside because God did something in that moment. And he did not give up on the song that I think is so powerful whenever I hear it. And I think, you know, I don't know, God, how you're going to work this situation out or fix this situation. I love the vision of that song. Holy Spirit, come and breathe on it. You can ask the Holy Spirit to come and breathe on whatever situation it is that you're facing, that you're going through. Sit back and see what he's going to do. I shared that video right on the WBCL Evenings Facebook page.
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4: Partly cloudy for tonight. Overnight lows falling down between 53 and 63 degrees. On Friday, sunny skies with high temperatures in the low and mid 80s, feeling really comfortable. But the rain chances beginning to increase again, especially later into the weekend and early into next week. Highs on Saturday between 85 and 91. For WBGL, I'm meteorologist Kevin Lighty.

Holly Brand. I know somebody on WBTL and Weeze. Maybe you know somebody that needs prayer. Maybe that's you. There's a community of friends you don't even know this side of heaven that want to pray for you. 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

0: Praise God. God is holding on to me. Oh, how I love the words of that song. It's John Reddick on WBGL. I'm Wheeze. I was talking to my good friend Eric, who does afternoons at WBGL. He's such an encourager. And there's something about Eric that he just is so peaceful to be around. I told him, like, God's really gifted you. You just bring peace when you walk in a room. Well, on Fridays, you can tune into Eric on the afternoons. He does Christian music trivia with Eric and friends. I've had fun when I jump on and he asks these trivia questions and you try to answer them. He's going to be doing that around 4:10 or 4:20. That's Central Time. And there, it's always fun questions. And you get to try to answer them and see how well you know the Christian music artists that you maybe have come to love that you hear on WBTL. And then Friday, he does also a Friday blessing at 5:40 in the evening, an encouragement, helpful reminders for the soul as you get ready to head into your weekend.
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0: Peter Burton, Where Would I Be on WBGL and Wheez. 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
4: Cloudy for tonight. Overnight lows falling down between 53 and 63 degrees. On Friday, sunny skies with high temperatures in the low and mid 80s, feeling really comfortable. But the rain chances beginning to increase again, especially later into the weekend and early into next week. Highs on Saturday between 85 and 91. For WBGL, I'm meteorologist Kevin Lighty.

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But nobody is beyond the reach of God's love. Jesus came for people exactly like us. 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

Don't focus on your failures. That's what I think of when I hear that song, Cochran and Company, What Grace Can Do. I don't know about you, but sometimes I can tend to focus on my failures and the things I've done wrong. And there can be a list of that, right? But God looks at it with His grace, through the eyes of grace. May you remember that you have access to God's grace, and He sees you so differently than you and I see ourselves sometimes. Hey.

0: I heard Jeremy Camp talking about that song Revival, talking about revival, and he said it really starts individually in your heart. Repenting, you know, repenting means to turn from sin. Just picture yourself turning around. Or even a friend said, repenting means thinking differently about sin, changing the way you think about it. But I'm Wheeze on WBTL, and I want to share a gem about revival that a friend of mine shared. And I said, that is so good, I'm writing it down. So here's what she said. Brokenness is an entry point for the start of revival. Come on. Wow. Goes right along with what Jeremy Camp was talking about. Yeah, repentance is about that vulnerability. Maybe you're feeling like you're in a place of brokenness. What is God wanting to revive in you? Like my friend said, isn't that amazing? Picture that. And that's just how God works. So counterintuitive to the way that you and I think and work. I'm going to say that again, what my friend Lisa said. Brokenness is an entry point to the start of revival.
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4: Partly cloudy for tonight. Overnight lows falling down between 53 and 63 degrees. On Friday, sunny skies with high temperatures in the low and mid 80s, feeling really comfortable. But the rain chances beginning to increase again, especially later into the weekend and early into next week. Highs on Saturday between 85 and 91. For WBGL, I'm meteorologist Kevin Lighting.

God loves you enough to pursue you. And I always think about the fact that God pursues you and I with that love relationship with him that's real and it's lasting. And he wants to get to know you, friend. And if you have questions about, well, what does that mean? Well, you can text the name Jesus to 41224 and start that very important life-changing conversation. It's Passion and Christian Stanfill, just that good. Because, friend, God is just that good. I got

Phil Wickham with the song, I just love to say the title, The King is in the Room. I want to say it again. The King is in the Room. Woo, so good. I'm Wee. So glad to be with you tonight. There's a brand new artist, Allison Ide, and she's going to be coming to Chicagoland on Sunday, September 20th. You can see tickets and details right on the website at wbhl.org. I happened to come across Allison's music. Here's a little bit of her song that went viral. It's called I Don't Know.

0: Here's a cool thing. Allison actually went to Northwestern University of St. Paul in Minnesota. And the reason that's so significant and makes me smile is that's who owns the ministry of WBGL. We're part of a greater network, and there's about 14 stations that are part of Northwestern University. So I talked to Allison, who played on the basketball team there when she was in college. I talked about her time in college.
1: I was locked out of my dorm at one point. I commuted for my last 2 years of college, and there were so many. I remember one time I was up till, I think it was 6 a.m., writing a 50-page paper in one day. And it was bad.
0: I remember when I was in college, yeah, same. It was hard for me to get homework done. I was such a procrastinator.
1: My professor should not have given me the grade he did. It was very bad. But I remember just like being completely procrastinated. I wasn't there for school. I was there for basketball and friends. No, I'm just kidding. So I was a classic student, athlete. Mm-hmm. I had to learn. I was a kid. Still am.
0: You're taking me back
1: to
0: college.
1: I love the campus, though. Yeah, Northwestern is special. My heart is with them. Incredible people.
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2: 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They're just a work in progress. But next, it's plug in. 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It takes a church. It takes families. It takes neighbors. Don't do this alone. Not even with a great spouse. We need other people's perspective and strength. And then the big one, I think, besides that, is grow in your own character and your own boundaries. 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

0: 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I'm wheezing tonight. I want to say a big thank you to today's WBTL Day Partner Passion Community Church of Decatur. 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And may God bless your ministry. 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
4: Cloudy for tonight. Overnight lows falling down between 53 and 63 degrees. On Friday, sunny skies with high temperatures in the low and mid 80s, feeling really comfortable. The rain chances beginning to increase again, especially later into the weekend and early into next week. Highs on Saturday between 85 and 91. For WBGL, I'm meteorologist Kevin Lighty.

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That's right. God is with you wherever you go. He's never going to leave you. He's never going to forsake you. It says it right in the Bible, Deuteronomy 31, verse 8. My prayer for you tonight is, friend, may you experience the presence of the Lord surrounding you in the name of Jesus. When

0: Maybe as you're hearing that song, like me, your mind is thinking about all the things that maybe have happened in life, and you're thinking, if it were up to me, I would have changed that outcome, or I wouldn't have let this happen. It's Ben Fuller and Carrie Underwood, If It Was Up to Me, on WBCL. I'm Wheeze. It's a really good thing that it's not up to you. It's not up to me. That God is in control. And God's ways sometimes don't make sense at all. I remember over 20 years ago when I lost my older sister, Kathy, to cancer. Heaven gained her. We miss her. But I remember a good friend sent me a card. I still have this printed out. And she said, you know what? I don't understand why, Wheeze, but God's ways are thick and mysterious. And his ways are not our ways. And that really stuck with me. And we won't know the why this side of heaven, right? But I was thinking about these verses in that song, Isaiah 55, 8 and 9. My thoughts are nothing like your thoughts, says the Lord. And my ways are far beyond anything you could imagine. For just as the heavens are higher than the earth, so my ways are higher than your ways. And my thoughts higher than your thoughts.
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4: Partly cloudy for tonight. Overnight lows falling down between 53 and 63 degrees. On Friday, sunny skies with high temperatures in the low and mid 80s, feeling really comfortable. But the rain chances beginning to increase again, especially later into the weekend and early into next week. Highs on Saturday between 85 and 91. For WBGL, I'm meteorologist Kevin Mighty.

Megan Woods, Heaven Down Here at WBGL. You know, Megan said she wrote that song as a prayer for the presence of Jesus in the midst of chaos and craziness. Oh, so good. It's Kane on WBGL. Some

0: you love us. And God, I pray for all the beautiful people listening right now. And I pray for those who may be struggling in their sleep and getting the rest that they need. And we just welcome you, Holy Spirit, into this area of our lives so that we have understanding, peace, and rest. We thank you that you love us. We thank you that you provide for us all our needs. We thank you that there's nothing that surprises you and that you watch over us and protect us. Thank you that you tell us to give you all of our burdens and that you'll carry them for us. Thank you for peace and rest as we focus on you, Jesus, and allow you to bring healing in our lives. And so now we declare by faith, thank you, Lord, for my rest. Thank you for peace. And Lord, I want to know you better, walk more closely with you, whether I'm awake or I'm asleep. In Jesus' name, amen.
1: My friend, have you ever been in an SYI Bible study? 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An SYI Bible study stands for Share Your Ignorance. Sounds familiar? Talk about a fruitless discussion of God's Word. Well, what do you think? Oh, I don't know. Well, what do you think? Well, my granddaddy used to say, end of study, beginning of ignorance. If things are being said in your Bible study group that obviously lack biblical moorings, check it. Ask for biblical instruction as the basis of what is being discussed. There are already too many places in life where we pool our ignorance.
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I need a peace that only heaven knows.

0: man.
1: Brett Walker on WBTL. I'm Wheeze. It's been great to spend your Friday Eve or your Thursday night, however you like to look at it, tonight. My friend Jen is in next to encourage you in your overnight hours. Before she comes in, I want to say a huge, huge thank you to today's WBTL Day Partner, Passion Community Church of Decatur. 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
4: Partly cloudy for tonight. Overnight lows falling down between 53 and 63 degrees. On Friday, sunny skies with high temperatures in the low and mid 80s, feeling really comfortable. But the rain chances beginning to increase again, especially later into the weekend and early into next week. Highs on Saturday between 85 and 91. For WBGL, I'm meteorologist Kevin Lighty.

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0: One of the ways God reveals himself is through his creation. And his word says, you are dressed in a robe of light. You stretch out the starry curtain of the heavens. And so God, it's just a gift to be able to have your word to guide us and then to be able to pray your word back to you. Because your word is true, that you are light. There is no darkness in you. And the more time we spend with you, Father, the more we're filled with your light and we're thinking thoughts that are your thoughts. And so then there's less room for lies to take root. Lord, you stretch out the starry curtain of the heavens. You are so vast. You hold the heavens together. So surely you hold us together too. Thank you. In Jesus' name. Amen.
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1: Dear Lord, help these students to be strong in you. In Ephesians 6, we are told to put on the full armor of God. 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Give us courage to tell others about your love. In your name we pray. Amen.
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You don't want to miss a moment of this week's worship with me, your host, Andy Christman. 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

0: 25 years later, you still remember where you were when you heard the news about 9/11. Stacy writes this. You say you will never forget where you were when you heard the news on September 11th, 2001. Neither will I. I was on the 110th floor in a smoke-filled room with the man who called his wife to say goodbye. I held his finger steady as he dialed. I gave him the piece to say, honey, I'm not going to make it, but it's okay. I'm ready to go. I was with his wife when he called as she fed breakfast to their children. I held her up as she tried to understand his words, as she realized he wasn't coming home that night. I was in the stairwell of the 23rd floor when a woman cried out to me for help. I've been knocking on the door of your heart for 50 years, I said. Of course, I will show you the way home. Only believe in me now. I was at the base of the building with the priest ministering to the injured and devastated souls. I took him home to tend to his flock in heaven. He heard my voice and answered. I was on all four of those planes, in every seat, with every prayer. I was with the crew as they were overtaken. I was in the very hearts of the believers there, comforting and assuring them that their faith had saved them. I was in Texas, Virginia, California, Minnesota, Afghanistan. I was standing next to you when you heard the terrible news. Did you sense me? I want you to know that I saw every face. I knew every name, though not all know me. Some met me for the first time on the 86th floor. Some sought me with their last breath. Some couldn't hear me calling to them through the smoke and flames. Come to me, this way, take my hand. Some chose, for the final time, to ignore me. But I was there. I didn't place you in the tower that day. You may not know why, but I do. However, if you were there in that explosive moment in time, would you have reached for me? September 11th, 2001 was not the end of the journey for you, but someday your journey will end, and I will be there for you as well. Seek me now while I may be found. Then at any moment, you know you too are ready to go. I'll be in the final moments of the stairwell for you too. Love, God.
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0: On the night you fall in all the pieces, you can bring your lonely heart to Jesus. What if I told you that I believe it?
1: As someone who doesn't really plan for Christmas gifts until the week of Christmas, it feels really weird to be talking about Christmas gifts right now. But two things. One, For King and Country is coming with the Drummer Boy Christmas, and it usually sells out. 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And two, if you, like me, you normally wait until the last minute and you're hoping this is the year that you're a little better about it. You can knock this out, get your tickets, get some time in with your people, and just create a new tradition where you go out, you can have a nice dinner, and then join For King and Country. 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

0: spoke with Leif earlier, and he met Jesus in a bar. He said, I didn't think Jesus went there, but he met me. He'd been battling drinking and addiction, and he just had an encounter with God where he decided, I'm leaving. I don't want this life anymore. And he said, you know, for the longest time, I didn't think Jesus was for people like me. And then he says, I started reading the Bible and realized, well, he spent a lot of time with sinners, a lot of time with people who didn't have it together, but knew that he could help them because he loved them. Just like it's true for so many people in the Bible and for Leif, it's true for you too, that Jesus loves you. He goes where you are to meet you, to rescue you, and to help you walk the path of a better life, a satisfying life. You can find it in Jesus. And when you text Jesus to 41224, you'll get some simple text messages back. It's no pressure, but we're just here to walk alongside you and encourage you if you have questions.
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0: WBGL. That person you prefer to avoid because it's just easier. It's less awkward that way. When you see them, it might stir up hurt feelings. And honestly, it's just easier to keep your distance. She came to mind yesterday, and I had this feeling God wanted me to encourage her. So I texted her. She texted back immediately, and she opened up. She's burned out. Her dog passed away over the weekend, and it's really hard for her to be at home right now. Her kids are now off at school, and she's feeling lonely. I'm going to send her a little something just to encourage her, pet memorial picture frame so she can stick a favorite photo in there. And it's not like she and I are besties right now, but I am going to enjoy the progress.
1: 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Hi, I'm Chuck Bentley with the Crown Money Minute and WBGL. A homeless man named Ted was featured in a 2005 documentary. 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

At the name of Jesus, every knee will bow and every tongue confess that Jesus Christ is Lord. There is so much power in that name. That is the name that you get to sing about and pray in. And we would love to join you. Any prayer requests you have, you can share those on wbgl.org.

0: When the leaves fall, the tree stands strong. A promise that new life is just around the corner. 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

0: 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She says, my goal is to build a stronger sense of belonging among the students and then encourage them to recognize that even small acts of kindness can make a meaningful difference. So she reached out. 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
1: Dear Lord, help these students to be strong in you. 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Give us courage to tell others about your love. In your name we pray. Amen.
2: 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He says this in 1 Timothy 1:18 and 19. 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

It is so confusing trying to figure out what day of the week it is, the days that follow a holiday weekend, but I triple check because I just wanted to make sure we were on the same page. Happy Friday. Enjoy. Yeah.

0: 25 years later, you still remember where you were when you heard the news about 9/11. Stacy writes this. You say you will never forget where you were when you heard the news on September 11th, 2001. Neither will I. I was on the 110th floor in a smoke-filled room with the man who called his wife to say goodbye. I held his finger steady as he dialed. I gave him the peace to say, honey, I'm not going to make it, but it's okay. I'm ready to go. I was with his wife when he called as she fed breakfast to their children. I held her up as she tried to understand his words, as she realized he wasn't coming home that night. I was in the stairwell of the 23rd floor when a woman cried out to me for help. I've been knocking on the door of your heart for 50 years, I said. Of course, I will show you the way home. Only believe in me now. I was at the base of the building with the priest ministering to the injured and devastated souls. I took him home to tend to his flock in heaven. He heard my voice and answered. I was on all four of those planes, in every seat with every prayer. I was with the crew as they were overtaken. I was in the very hearts of the believers there, comforting and assuring them that their faith had saved them. I was in Texas, Virginia, California, Minnesota, Afghanistan. I was standing next to you when you heard the terrible news. Did you sense me? I want you to know that I saw every face. I knew every name, though not all know me. Some met me for the first time on the 86th floor. Some sought me with their last breath. Some couldn't hear me calling to them through the smoke and flames. Come to me, this way, take my hand. Some chose, for the final time, to ignore me. But I was there. I didn't place you in the tower that day. You may not know why, but I do. However, if you were there in that explosive moment in time, would you have reached for me? September 11th, 2001 was not the end of the journey for you, but someday your journey will end, and I will be there for you as well. Seek me now while I may be found. Then at any moment, you know you too are ready to go. I'll be in the final moments of the stairwell for you too. Love, God.
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WBGL

0: One of the ways God reveals himself is through his creation. And his word says, you are dressed in a robe of light. You stretch out the starry curtain of the heavens. And so God, it's just a gift to be able to have your word to guide us and then to be able to pray your word back to you. Because your word is true, that you are light. There is no darkness in you. And the more time we spend with you, Father, the more we're filled with your light and we're thinking thoughts that are your thoughts. And so then there's less room for lies to take root. Lord, you stretch out the starry curtain of the heavens. You are so vast. You hold the heavens together. So surely you hold us together too. Thank you. In Jesus' name, amen.
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1: Because all I could hear is that blanket of debris suffocated all noise except for the cries and the screams of people in the darkness. Help me, I'm hurt. Help me, I can't see. What are you gonna do? And do the next thing. Answer the bell. Round 7. I don't know. I lost track. And I just stood. I didn't know what I was doing. I just stood in the mouth of that alley, and I yelled at the top of my voice, follow the sound of my voice. Follow the sound of my voice. There's light this way. Come to the light. Come to the light. Follow the light.
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2: 25 years ago today, terrorists from the Islamic extremist group Al-Qaeda hijacked four commercial airplanes and crashed them into high-value American targets, including the Pentagon in Washington, D.C., and the Twin Towers located at the World Trade Center in New York City. As you may remember, one valiant group of passengers on hijacked Flight 93 heard about the other attacks, realized their jet would become a weapon, and fought back. And they stormed the cockpit, and their plane crashed in an open field in western Pennsylvania. All 44 people on board died. Today, we're going back to New York City to share the story of one man who started running for his life, like any of us would, when the first tower collapsed.
4: But the Lord stopped me in my tracks. Because all I could hear is that blanket of debris suffocated all noise except for the cries and the screams of people in the darkness. Help me, I'm hurt. Help me, I can't see.
2: 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I'm John Fuller.
1: And John, we certainly have a hero's tale to share with everyone today. Our guest is Darren Kinder, a former Secret Service agent who served under five U.S. presidents. After 25 years in the Secret Service, Darren stepped away to become an author and speaker, founding an organization called Fierce Faith. Darren and his wife Heather live in Dallas and have four sons.
2: Here now is Darren Kinder speaking at a men's event at Peace Lutheran Church in Grand Island, Nebraska, on Focus on the Family with Jim Daly.
4: I was in New York City. I was assigned to New York City in the New York field office. At that time, it was the largest field office in the country. We were in 7 World Trade Center. It's the third tallest building of the complex. 7 World Trade Center was about 50 or so floors. It was directly across the street from Tower 1. That's the North Tower. Okay? Now, everyone knows Tower 1 and Tower 2. The big ones that dominated the complex and later came down that day. 7 World Trade Center, little known, about 5 o'clock or so in the afternoon, is the third and last building that collapsed on that day due to fire. Okay, it caught fire and the firefighters couldn't get to it. And that was my office building. So I was in the gym and I was just getting dressed. I just finished exercising, whatever. I was putting on a clean suit. Okay, contrary to popular belief, Secret Service agents do not often wear suits. We hate it, in fact. Okay, we're not FBI agents, my goodness. Had to do it, couldn't stop myself. But we had a big meeting that day, a big planning meeting for this huge event that was coming in a couple weeks to New York City. So we're all putting on our suits. And at that point, I felt a rumble, felt a little bit of shake, felt the lights flicker a little bit, thought nothing of it, continued to get dressed, and then we're being told to evacuate. Didn't know why, so I ran up one flight of stairs to my desk. Went to my desk, I grabbed every piece of equipment that I would not need that day. And I proceeded to leave every piece of equipment at my desk that I would need that day. But I was a young and dumb agent, okay? I was only about a year and a half on, about 26, 27 years old. You're gonna see that theme a lot here today, young and dumb, okay? But we evacuate out and we get to the, we're out on the street and I'm looking here at the World Trade Center. I'm looking at it burn. Just one plane had hit at this point, and I was angry because I knew that wasn't an accident. Student of history, I knew 1993, Islamic radical terrorists had already tried to destroy the World Trade Center, and I knew that they promised to try again. Just didn't think I'd be there. And so we're looking at it, and we didn't know what to do. And so somebody says, hey, let's go grab our first aid trauma kits, these huge trauma kits that we have for work. Let's go grab some of them because all the ambulances are marshaling over there. We'll just take our stuff over there and we'll start doing first aid training. Okay? Simple, right, guys? I can do that. I was trained in that. I can do that. Nothing crazy, just standard first aid, first responder training. And so I want to leave you this little nugget right now. And that little nugget would be this. Hey guys, sometimes the answer to the problem is just do the next thing. You hear me? You don't have to have the big answer. You don't have to know how it's all going to play out. You don't have to be a genius. Sometimes addressing a problem, addressing pain, addressing suffering is simply doing the simple thing that's in front of you. And you're going to see that throughout my story here, my experience. And what I would love to see is for you to apply that to your daily walk. Do the next thing. The next thing for the rest of us is grab some stupid first aid kits and start helping people. That's what we started doing, right? I'm working on this woman's arm. It was badly burned. Just working on her own. I'm focused. Smash. I don't know what happened, but a massive explosion just erupted ahead of me, above me. What just happened? Clearly. The second plane just hit the second tower. And I'm going to say 70, 80 yards from the base of that tower, maybe a football field. Crazy close. And if you remember, the second plane came in lower than the first. That's why the second tower was the first one to collapse that day, right? Remember that? I didn't see a plane. I didn't hear a plane because I was just so focused on what I was doing. All I know is now that chunks of metal and rock and steel and jet fuel that's burning is falling all around us. And we just all scatter like ants. And so I find shelter underneath this little portico, and I'm with two other agents, John and Tom. And Tom says, hey, we need to go. We should go across into the World Trade Center, into the lobby and help people get out. Cool, check, let's do that. What's that called? That's called doing the next thing. That's all we did. Ran across the street, played Frogger, got across the street, and we get into the lobby. We found a stairwell that was a steady stream of people that were evacuating out. It was an orderly evacuation. We found that. We started going up, and they're coming down. Okay? That's what we're doing. Now, let me be clear. I didn't have the full picture of what was going on here. Let me be very honest. I did not know that two 737s had just slammed into these buildings. Had I known that, I might not have been doing what I did. So we need to understand that and keep that in perspective, okay? We're going up, they're coming down. We get to about to the 10th floor, and there's a woman in the corner, slumped over. She was spent. She was overweight. She was physically, you could tell she could not evacuate herself anymore down the steps. What are we going to do, guys? It's going to do the next thing. And there's a steady stream of people just going by her, not even looking at her. Stop. Take a breath. Look at the problem in the eye and do something about it. And so I said, hey, I told the two guys I was with, you guys keep going, find somebody else, I'm going to grab her, take her down. That's what we did. They kept going, I picked her up, we got about two steps I took her by myself, and I quickly realized this was a two-man job, right? And I literally grabbed another random dude by the collar and said, hey, you're helping me. And you know what? He snapped out of it. He's like, oh my gosh, of course I am, right? All he needed was one man with a little bit of vision and a little bit of compassion to bring him along. And so we carried her down the steps. We handed her off to a team of paramedics that was at the bottom. And then I decided I needed to go back up. I get up to about the 30th floor. And the door was open on this floor. So I said, oh, maybe somebody's in there. So I pop my head through the door. I look down the hallway and I see something, man, I'll never forget. Gives me goosebumps right now. I see the men, the hallway lined up with New York City firefighters. Beaten and bloodied, and their face was dark with soot and everything. Like they had been in a fight. These men had answered the bell. Man, and I said to them, kind of funny now, I said, hey, y'all seen two Secret Service agents running around? And actually, they're like, yeah, we did, actually. I was like, oh my, are you kidding? Which way did they go? They said, I have no idea. All right, so I had a decision to make, right? Had no way to communicate with them. What am I going to do? I decided I was going back down, going to hike the 30 floors back. The towers, by the way, I think were 110 levels each. I said, I'm going back down. And so as I'm walking through that doorway to go down to the stairwell, I'll hear words I'll never forget. I hear their fire commander say this, "Boys, grab your gear, we're going back up. Grab your gear, we're going back up." Ding, time to answer the bell. Now here's what makes those men so special. Here's what makes them better than me. They knew the situation. I was ignorant of the totality of it. They knew exactly what they were going into, and they went up anyway. God bless them. I will forever do everything I can to honor and respect the men and women of the fire department, the first responders, and law enforcement that day who die. I have no way of knowing. I can only assume those men are part of the 343 New York City firefighters who died that day. Men who answered the call, who ran to the guns, knowing the circumstances, and they answered the bell anyways. What's my excuse? What's your excuse? Right? Powerful men. But I was going back down. I get to the lobby. I said, do you know what? I said to myself, I said, self, you know what a good idea? A good idea would be to call your wife right now. Why not? And so I saw a bank of payphones. You guys remember those? Remember those guys? If you're under the age of 20, Google that. Or ask the, not right now, it's rude, but or ask the man next, ask the guy with the beard next to you, what's a payphone, daddy? All right, anyway, I had a payphone. I called my wife. I called her collect. Yeah, again, Google that. I speak to high school kids sometimes and they're like, what is he talking about? I called her collect and I said, hey, I'm in the lobby of the World Trade Center. I'm helping people get out. I am okay. I love you. I love you too. Goodbye. Now, she doesn't know that the second I hung up that phone, I decided to go outside the complex and look for my guys, look for another group of my guys. All she knows is that 13 minutes later, and I know from the phone records, the collect call, 13 minutes later, she's watching on live TV the tower collapse. And the last thing I told her was I'm in the lobby of the World Trade Center. In that 13 minutes, she had called my parents and her parents, my brother and her brother, all of our friends, and they all watched me die on live TV. But I wasn't in there, was I? I was standing about mid-block near church in Vesey Street talking to a police officer, and I heard a high-pitched metal-on-metal screeching sound. I said, what is that? I turn up and I look. Now, look at the top of Tower 2, which I'm about, again, maybe 80 yards to the base of. That's called danger close, guys. I see the top of Tower 2 buckle and start to collapse. The first thought in my mind was, I'm dead. Second thought in my mind, which now I now attribute to the Holy Spirit, was run. I'm a man who listens to the Holy Spirit. And I ran. I ran fast. I used to be fast. But I wasn't fast enough, right? And so as I'm running, I hear the pancaking floors, one on top of each other, each one getting louder, each one getting closer, death literally falling from the sky, large chunks of debris falling all around me just as that cloud was about to take me. Now in those seconds, these are all seconds, I see a fire truck that I should slide under. I'm going to get under for cover. I take a step in that direction and I kept going straight. And then as I'm rounding a corner, there's a coffee cart and a donut cart. This is about 20 feet from the fire truck. I'm like, I should get under there for cover. I think about it, and then I keep going. And then moments later, as that debris is falling all around me, just day became night. That beautiful, clear, blue September day became night. My eyes, my nose, everything was filled with cold, pulverized concrete and dust and debris. And I'm still running because stuff is still falling. It sounded like cars falling out of the sky, guys. Crazy.
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4: Within a few seconds later, I'm out of the danger zone. There's nothing falling around me, so I start to walk. And I see, praise God, I see the sunlight out of the corner of my left eye. I'm like, sweet, I am out of here. I'm gonna go to the light. And so I walked across the street. I realized I'm looking north up of a very narrow alley. And at the end of that other alley is sunlight. Go out, right? But the Lord stopped me in my tracks, because all I could hear is that blanket of debris suffocated all noise except for the cries and the screams of people in the darkness. Help me, I'm hurt. Help me, I can't see. What are you gonna do? And do the next thing. Answer the bell. And I just stood. I didn't know what I was doing. I just stood in the mouth of that alley, and I yelled at the top of my voice, follow the sound of my voice. Follow the sound of my voice. There's light this way. Come to the light. Come to the light. Follow the light, brothers. You see where I'm going. I wasn't thinking it at the time, but do you see this is the beautiful spiritual illustration that this is? And as they made their way to me, I would shoot them up the alley, go to the light, go to the light. I don't know, 10, 12, maybe 15 people made their way to me in that time. Eventually, I turn around, I see there's no more dark, there's no more light. I'm like, oh, what am I gonna do now? A lot of crazy stuff happens. I'll skip through some of it. In between the two collapses of the towers, I picked up a woman whose femur was sticking out of her leg. A man brought a shopping cart to me. We put her in our shopping cart and took her to an ambulance. Just crazy, right? I saw a man stagger across the street and just get creamed by an ambulance that was trying to get to the scene quickly. Just madness. I don't know. I don't remember making the decision. Again, young and dumb. But I'm on the same corner, basically, of the same intersection where I was before. And I heard a high-pitched metal-on-metal screeching sound. And I said, no, I've heard that. I don't need to stop and look. I'm gone. And just seconds after I started running, I heard it again. Pancaking of the floors. And now I hear that freight train coming to get me, right? And I take a right, and I throw my shoulder into a revolving door. I land on my back. I'm in the middle of a bank, apparently, right as that cloud goes by. I'm breathing heavy. I'm looking up at the ceiling of this bank, and I hear someone say my last name. Kinder? What are you doing here? My guys. Right? Can you imagine the relief? I rolled over, I looked, and saw two dudes that I work with, two colleagues of mine, two different guys. Wind in my sails, guys. Wind in my sails. Got up, dusted myself off. We came up with a plan. We waited 10 minutes for that cloud to dissipate, and then we created a search party, and we went out back into that intersection. My whole experience happens in this one intersection of Church and Vesey Street, and we started looking for people to help. Unfortunately, all we found were bodies. That's just the truth. The Lord put me almost on my knees in that intersection. I looked across the intersection at that fire truck. Remember that fire truck I was going to get under? Boom, completely obliterated, flat on the ground. The wheels were bent out. Then I turned the corner. I looked for that little coffee cart I was going to try to get under. Couldn't find it. There was so much destruction. In that intersection was one fire truck. And this is if it wasn't such an awful circumstance, it could be kind of funny, the image. Just think about it. There's one fire truck in the intersection that's not damaged. I have no idea how. And one of the knuckleheads I was with said, hey, we would do pretty good here if we could get the water coming out of that hose and start putting out all these fires around us. Because everything was on fire, guys. Gas tanks are popping off. Police cars burning up. There's office paper everywhere. It's all on fire. We don't know anything about fire hoses and fire trucks. Force multiplier, right? The other guy, the third guy, says, well, I was a volunteer firefighter in high school. I bet I could remember. I said, okay, I'll hold this. You guys, yeah. Next thing, I mean, I'm serious. Within a minute, water's coming out of this hose. And they come join me. It's not as easy as it looks. There's any firefighters in here. They come join me. And for the next, it felt like an hour. I bet it was 20, 25 minutes. I don't know. We just dominated that intersection, putting out car fires. That's all we did. What's that called? Just doing the next thing. We weren't solving the world's problems, but we were bringing a little relief to that little sphere of our life, together with brothers. That's what we need to do. Now, people say, man, weren't you afraid? Weren't you terrified? Of course I was. Of course I was. How'd you do this? You're so brave and everything. Well, number one, did I mention young and dumb? And number two, you know what? I have found, and the Lord really revealed it to me that day, I have found the secret to fear. Love is greater than fear. Period. Jesus is where fear goes to die. Amen. All the other, we're sitting there fighting fires, and then I looked around and there were like professional firefighters everywhere now. Like they had finally made their way to the scene from all over the city. The ones that were there initially were gone, right? And I'm like, ooh, guys, I think we're in the way. So we kind of shrunk back and we did some other things. But at the end of the day, we found out all of our office had relocated. They had been moved 3 times because all of our relocation points kept getting destroyed. So we found about 30 blocks north, we heard, okay, let's ride on the Hudson River. And so we got in one guy's car. We had picked up another agent at this point, so there's 4 of us. We get there, walk in, get some basic medical attention, right? Oxygen, they flushing everything out and everything, and cuts and bruises, whatever. Fast forward through a few things, quick little debrief, and then I end up getting on a police boat and riding a police boat back to Hoboken, New Jersey, right across the river. You walked out of my apartment and walked 2 blocks to the river, you can see the World Trade Center. That's where I lived. I ride a police boat across the Great Exodus from Manhattan Island that day. Most of it was done by boat. And I get across, and I lost my keys at some point. And so I walk through town a little bit, and people are looking at me like I'm a zombie. And I walk up the flights of steps. I knock on the door, and my wife opens the door. Whew. You talk about an embrace. Let me go back in the story that I skipped on purpose. When we got up to the rendezvous point, we go in there, and I go in there, and we look, I mean, we look awful. We look destroyed, right? And on one side, there's guys like me, they look like me. They look all torn up and beat up, and we're giving each other a nod, thumbs up, hey brother, all this kind of stuff, right? And then I looked, and I'll never forget it. I looked on the other side of the room, and I saw another group of coworkers, people that I served with, people that I've worked with, in clean suits, shiny shoes, perfect hair. And they're looking across at this group, and I can tell they're looking at us going, where have you been? Right? And we're looking across at that group, and what are we thinking? Same question. Where have you been? You can answer the bell or you cannot answer the bell. But I decided that night, men, that I was not going to die in a clean suit. I decided that night when my days are done and my number's punched, boom. And we don't know when that's coming, by the way, again, on the house, free tip. I decided I wasn't punching out of this world in a clean suit. So there's my third challenge for you guys, if it's not up there already. Get your suit dirty. Find the valiant purpose that you were made for. Find the problem that you were made and created to address. Because trust me, you were. Getting your suit dirty is walking in the good works that God has placed before you beforehand. Each one of you are designed with unique skills, abilities, and talents to address a problem in this world. I want you to get your suit dirty doing it. You ain't here by accident. You are born, men, in this room. You are born for this time, for this place, for action right now. Because he has a purpose for you. And there's no safer place to be. God's will is your purpose. I just want you to get your suit dirty doing it. It starts by being the man, standing in the alley, pointing people to Jesus. We do it by being driven not by fear, but by love. And we spend the rest of our days getting our suit dirty.
2: And with those words of wisdom, we've come to the end of this dynamic presentation from former Secret Service agent Darren Kinder on Focus on the Family with Jim Daly.
1: Wow, I mean, what an awesome illustration of how men of God should behave in a crisis by getting their suits dirty, as Darren said. And women, too. I know there are capable women in Secret Service as well. We all can be God's hands and feet in our troubled world today. And boy, does the world need us. And I hope Darren's message has inspired you to look for opportunities to be that kind of help. And I should note that Darren earned the Secret Service Medal of Valor for his actions on 9/11. A day when nearly 3,000 people died, including over 400 first responders, 350 of which were New York City firefighters. God bless them and their families. I can't imagine the tremendous vacuum those deaths left in that community. And in the 25 years since 9/11, more than 4,000 people have died from cancer and respiratory issues due to toxic exposure that occurred after the event, mostly at Ground Zero. And of course, the events of 9/11 led directly to the global war on terror and the invasion of Afghanistan in October 2001. So we also want to thank all of our military families for their service, sometimes making that ultimate sacrifice in the brutal years that followed. And if you need to talk to someone about this topic, maybe you've lost a loved one, please give us a call. We have a great team of caring Christian counselors who would be honored to call you back and listen to your story and provide help. I'd also recommend that you get a copy of Darren Kinder's book. It's called Bury Me in a Dirty Suit, Discovering Man's Valiant Purpose in the Aftermath of 9/11. 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
5: And learning how to communicate to that to your husband, because there were things that weren't getting done. 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

0: And a very, very good morning to you, and welcome to the WBGL Morning Show with Jonathan and Courtney. I'm Jonathan.
1: I'm Courtney.
0: This is the first Friday broadcast we've been able to do for some time, Court.
1: That's true. It's been about a month.
0: Yeah.
1: That's wild.
0: Because, you know, I went my separate ways, and you went your separate ways, and then this with Labor Dates. What? I feel like you interrupted me there. I don't know exactly what happened.
1: I don't think so.
0: All right. We welcome you. don't worry. We'll get to the Bible. We welcome you to a very solemn day on the calendar. Mm-hmm. It is a Friday morning. It is the 11th of September, 2026, in the year of our Lord Jesus Christ, and we are here for it. And yeah, in just a few minutes, as a matter of fact, we're going to hear something very special on the show that took place yesterday, kind of referencing this 25th anniversary of the events of September 11th, and I think you'll want to hang around for that.
1: Yeah, and in light of that, I pivoted, and I think I'm going to go to Psalm 23, verse 4.
0: Oh, okay.
1: Even when I walk through the darkest valley, I will not be afraid, for you are close beside me. Your rod and your staff protect and comfort me.
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1: It's hard to believe.
0: And yesterday, somebody came into our studio who happens to have a program that you may want to listen to today. It's the Unfolding Podcast, and she gets to talking about that after we have a few nice little moments together. This was yesterday on the morning show. Hello, Meredith.
2: Hello, Jonathan.
0: Meredith's here.
1: My favorite.
2: You guys.
0: Let's see. 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
2: Yeah.
1: Yes.
0: Former co-host of this show.
1: Right.
2: Many, many years ago.
0: Longtime WBGL on-air friend.
2: Yep.
0: And Courtney's hero. I mean, mine too.
2: Courtney's hero. You guys.
1: No, you guys don't understand. Okay. So just for a little background, when I say that, I mean it. My radio hero, because growing up, I listened to this very station. And in my mind, Meredith, you're the OG of mornings, because you were on mornings right on the show with Chuck Pryor. And it was my favorite.
2: Oh, that just makes my day. I love to think that you were listening back when we were in that little studio on Springfield Avenue. And,
1: I know.
2: That was a long time ago, though.
0: You have a very special show on the Unfolding right now for that.
2: Yeah. Yeah. In fact, 5 years in the making.
1: So
2: 5 years ago on the 20th anniversary, I had hoped to do this show that we're doing that is out right now. Two guys, they're two of only 18 people who survived from above the impact zone in the South Tower of the World Trade Center. So right there, you know, that's an incredible story. And I had set up an interview with both of them at the same time 5 years ago. And then one of them, his name is Stanley, got sick. So we only got Brian's story 5 years ago. Stanley and I got together this summer and we recorded the other half. So we have Brian Clark, Stanley Premnath, their story. It's just one miraculous event after another. And it's also a good way just to remember what happened that day.
0: Yeah, 25 years ago was 9/11. And this day comes up and it's kind of like, well, I kind of want to memorialize that somehow. And listening to today's episode of the Unfolding Podcast is actually a great way to do it.
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1: Partly cloudy through the rest of your Friday. We're talking about the small chance of a shower or two in far southern Illinois. Most of us, though, are going to stay dry today, especially in the Chicagoland area, parts of central Illinois. Tonight, a few clouds, lows in the mid-60s, and sunny on Saturday with highs in the mid and upper 80s. For WBGL, I'm meteorologist Kevin Lighty.

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0: Christian Stanfill and Passion. That's a new song on WBGL called Just That Good. Good morning. We're Jonathan and Courtney.
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7: A mix of sun and clouds today, highs in the low and middle 80s. The southern portion of the state could catch a little stray shower. Most of us will stay dry, though. Lows tonight in the mid-60s under partly cloudy skies, and sunshine a little warmer on Saturday with highs in the mid and upper 80s. For WBGL, I'm meteorologist Kevin Leidy.

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0: This is WBGL, and we welcome you to Friday. We are Jonathan and Courtney. Whenever we start this show around, what time do we start the show? About
1: 5:30.
0: 5-something, yeah.
1: Yeah.
0: Whenever it is. we have a spiel that we do.
1: Yeah.
0: And it's like usually I say like, and a good morning to you and welcome to the WBGL Morning Show with Jonathan and Courtney. I'm Jonathan.
1: And then I say I'm Courtney.
0: Yep. And then we say the date.
1: Yeah.
0: Complete with the year. And we mention whether or not we're here for it, which most days we are. And then we share a Bible verse.
1: Yeah.
0: And usually Courtney shares the Bible verse.
1: Uh-huh.
0: And I'm not sure why I said all that, but that is how I... recall that the show begins every day about 5:30. Mm-hmm. So that's the Bible verse part. Maybe we could do the prayer part here, and you could pray a thing, and then I could pray a thing, and we could include our listening friends, like if wherever you are and whatever you might be doing, you could just let your mind join in and your spirit and soul with a little prayer early this morning.
1: I like that. Okay. Lord, thank you for today and waking us up. I just keep thinking that in the morning. It's like just grateful that you've given us another day, and it's just not, it's not even our choice. You do it. And thank you for the strength and stamina to get through today. I know by the end of the week, we do tend to feel a little more weary. I know how hard it was for me to get out of bed today. So I pray for the ones who had a struggle.
0: Amen.
1: And they're just like, oh, can I do it? Yes. I pray that you would fill them with that hope that they can do it and that you will show up today in neat ways for them.
0: Thank you that we have an amazing relationship with our listeners and that they feel comfortable coming to us with their prayer requests. And I pray for Bob, who needs to feel your peace and calm for anxiety and brain fog from severe sleep apnea. And we pray that the doctors would find the correct treatment. And also for another listening friend who has somebody in the family who's not a believer, struggles with alcohol, and even has had some serious altercations this summer because of it and is in the hospital right now. They're not sure how that's going to go. A listening friend dealing with a whole bunch of pain in their left knee. We just pray that would go and be healed.
1: Yes.
0: And also for Elizabeth, who is recovering from surgery. And again, we thank you for the relationship that we have with our listening friends. And we thank you that WBGL is on the air again today. In Jesus' name, amen.
2: The whole purpose of Operation Heal Our Patriots is investing in the lives of men and women that have received injuries on the battlefield, to invest in their marriages.
3: For more information, go to SamaritansPurse.org. That's SamaritansPurse.org.
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7: Good morning to you on your Friday. Partly cloudy, cool today. Highs between 80 and 83. Small chance of a shower, especially in far southern Illinois. The rest of us are dry. Partly cloudy tonight with lows down around 65. And Saturday, mostly sunny with highs between 84 and 89. For WBGL, I'm meteorologist Kevin Lighty.

0: transition yet.
1: Okay, so today, 25 years of since September 11th, 2001. And we have a couple of special songs that we would like to play this morning. We'd also like to hear from you, maybe here in a little bit. I thought we could open up the phone lines and just share about our own experience, because it's been a lot of years, I feel like, since we've done that on the morning of 9/11. Yeah. And with it being 25 years, that might be good. So Stephen Curtis Chapman has a song that he originally wrote on September 11th, 2002. Mm-hmm. So he was traveling to a remembrance event at Madison Square Garden in New York City. And, you know, with 9/11 being just the year before that, I didn't know this. I just learned this year, that Stephen Curtis Chapman and his family had witnessed the events of 9/11 firsthand from a hotel window in Washington, D.C.
0: I didn't realize that either until this year. That's wild.
1: And so he performed this song one time in 2002 and then kept the song unrecorded for over two decades before officially releasing it to encourage national unity and healing.
0: It's beautiful, and we want to play that for you.

0: on this 25th anniversary of September 11th, it is so wild, you know, with all the stories that came out of that day and the following days, and just learning this morning, I never knew that Stephen Curtis Chapman was actually witnessed some of the events of that day from his hotel window in Washington, D.C. with his family.
1: That's crazy.
0: Wow.
1: Yeah.
0: And so that's a song that he just very recently released after writing it 24 years ago. It's called Remember the Day.
1: Mm-hmm. Yeah. And we are remembering it today with a very special episode on the Unfolding podcast that Meredith Foster hosts. And she was sharing a little bit about this yesterday on the show that this is a conversation she'd been wanting to have for a long time with one of only 18 survivors from above the impact in the towers.
0: Yeah.
1: And this man was one of them. And he shares his story this week on The Unfolding.
0: Yeah, she got to actually just go deep and have this conversation with them. And so if you text podcast to 866-917-9245, you can have a link to The Unfolding podcast. And really just a great way to consider the events of that day and remember.
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7: Partly cloudy through the rest of your Friday. We're talking about the small chance of a shower or two in far southern Illinois. Most of us, though, are going to stay dry today, especially in the Chicagoland area, parts of central Illinois. Tonight, a few clouds, lows in the mid-60s, and sunny on Saturday with highs in the mid and upper 80s. For WBGL, I'm meteorologist Kevin Lighty.

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What a great fall combo. 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

0: just your love.
1: Toby Mac, we're Jonathan and Court. This is WBGL. You know how this is a friendship show?
2: Mm-hmm.
1: You know how we're like kind of like friends through thick and thin on this show?
2: Yep.
1: I was thinking that maybe it would be neat if our listening friends would call in this morning and share, which we haven't done for years on September 11th, but like their now 25-year-old remembrance of what you were doing that day, where you were when you got the news, and anything significant that happened in your life as that morning unfolded.
2: Yeah, because it was a whole collective experience.
1: Yes.
2: And I think it's always fascinating to hear everybody's unique perspective, but all of us having that same feeling. What was yours, Jonathan?
1: I was a freshman at Illinois Valley Community College. Thank you very much.
2: Mm-hmm.
1: I am a product of community college.
2: Yes.
1: And I was listening to WLS, the AM radio station in Chicago, and the big news story that day was that Michael Jordan was returning to the NBA after retirement. And they interrupted with a news broadcast about a plane hitting a tower. And I didn't think a lot of it. Got ready and went to school. Went to McDonald's and got my steak, egg, and cheese bagel before class, as was my tradition. And I got to class, and it was just, all they did was watch it on the TVs that day, that morning. And then, you know, school continued throughout the day, but they, you know, they mentioned kind of in each class, and that was my remembrance. How about yours?
2: I was in fifth grade, and I was at home, because that's where I did school. And my mom was on the phone with a friend. And I walked down the stairs and I saw the TV on, and they must have been talking about the fact that, yeah, the first plane had crashed into the tower. And again, I didn't think much of it either. Of course, I was almost 11.
1: Yeah.
2: But I feel like there had been recent plane crashes happening. It was kind of like stuff that was happening a lot in the news. So I was like, okay. And I kept watching the TV. My mom left the room on the phone with her friend. And that's when the second plane hit. I told my mom another plane just hit the other tower, and she said, no, it didn't. And I was like, yes, it did. Come look. And yeah, that's what I was doing. And I remember our church had this senior citizen group that would meet on Tuesdays. And for whatever reason, I guess probably because we were the pastor's kids, we went with my mom to that as well. We went out and had a picnic that day at Merrim Bluff in Merrim, Indiana.
1: All right.
2: And I just remember listening to the radio the whole way there and hearing news reports and then watching the TV that night. And yeah.
1: It's amazing how much radio actually plays into a lot of people's stories.
2: Yep.
1: I was talking to Zoe, who at that time was our office coordinator, and she was talking about, you know, the WBGL that day when kind of wall to wall, just covering the whole thing, had guests in. She said people would call in and ask where the nearest church was that they could attend.
2: Wow.
1: That was her remembrance. But I just thought, we don't do this. I can't remember the last time we took stories like this on 9/11, but with it being the 25th anniversary, we just thought that it would be neat if a few people called in and kind of shared sort of their version of that morning, what they remember, just like we did.
2: Yes, our number is 866-917-9245 if you want to share your story with us.

0: Ellie Holcomb, new music on WBGL, Wherever I Go. Walt is in Naperville. Good morning, Walt. What do you remember from 25 years ago this morning?
1: Good morning. Well, I've got a bit of a unique perspective. I was in Washington, D.C. that day on a business trip.
0: Oh.
1: I had gone with my family on Sunday, over the weekend. They flew home on Sunday. And Tuesday morning, that morning, was supposed to be my first presentation in my industry. I'm in the financial services industry. And there's a lot of things I could tell you about. There's not enough time. But I think the main thing that I would just leave with everyone was just how surreal it was to be in, I'm sure New York was even more so, but New York or D.C. that day. And eventually, we had to drive home Wednesday night because they shut down National Airport, of course, and never opened that for another several months. One of the major impressions I had was when President Bush came back later in the evening, my hotel had a view out toward the Washington Monument. And when I found out about the tragedy, had I been in my room looking out the window, I would have seen the plane crash in the Pentagon.
0: Wow.
2: Oh, wow.
1: I wasn't looking. I was downstairs trying to prepare for my speech, which never happened.
0: Yeah.
1: But looking out that same window that night when President Bush came back, I'll never forget this. When he came back, they had a bunch of Marine Ones. There aren't just one Marine One. There's like 8 or 9 or 10 of them, because all 10 of them were doing sorties around the Washington Monument, I think because they weren't sure that all the terrorists were done with their despicable actions. And so
0: the copters were just kind of on standby in the air.
1: Exactly. Wow. There were 10 of them flying around. Wow. And then his kind of did a dive bomb routine into the South Lawn. And I had the TV coverage on at the same time. So I'm watching it happen live and the TV coverage. And then
0: wild.
1: He, of course, addressed the nation that evening. So
0: yeah.
2: Wow.
1: You know, he had to drive home the next day because there

0: There's no flights, and yeah, there's just a lot of memories about that, none of which are really good, but it was quite a surreal day.
1: Man, you were there.
2: Wow.
1: Were there any like security protocols in the hotel where you were staying? Like, was it on lockdown, or how did that work?
0: It was definitely on lockdown. We basically could not leave the hotel for a couple hours, nor could we go up to our room.
1: They
0: searched every single room, every single hallway. So about 500, maybe three, four, five, I can't remember exactly, a few hundred people were down in this very large lobby, and we had the TV on, and we were watching the coverage on TV. So there was a few hundred of us watched, and we basically watched the towers fall basically all together in New York. And, of course, they were panning back and forth with the Pentagon coverage. After they let us out of the hotel, a bunch of us walked out, and our view of the Pentagon was blocked by another building, but we walked like a quarter mile to our south, and we saw the aftermath of what happened at the Pentagon, too. Mm. It was still on fire, obviously, for a long time.
1: Yeah, it's a day you'll never forget, for sure.
2: My word.
1: Walt from Naperville, thank you for checking in this morning. If you want to share your story of what you remember that morning, you're welcome to do that. And we'd love to hear from you.
2: 866-917-9245.
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6: Mix of sun and clouds today, highs in the low and middle 80s. The southern portion of the state could catch a little stray shower. Most of us will stay dry, though. Lows tonight in the mid 60s under partly cloudy skies, and sunshine a little warmer on Saturday with highs in the mid and upper 80s. For WBGL, I'm meteorologist Kevin Leidy.

0: you're good.
1: WBGL, that is Matthew West and Good. We are Jonathan and Court, and just sharing what we remember, those of us collectively on this friendship show from 25 years ago this morning.
2: Yeah, Trina texted in and said she was at that time a secretary at a Lutheran church in Union City, Indiana.
1: All right.
2: She had walked in and turned on the local Christian radio station as she got things ready and then heard the news and stopped and just looked at the radio to see if it was real.
1: Or well, just and that makes sense because some goofy stories have been on the radio through the years. And you never, I mean, because it sounds so unbelievable.
2: It does, yeah. And she said the pastor walked in and was like, hey, look, there's a ladybug. That means it's going to be a good day.
1: Whoa.
2: And she said, I don't think so.
1: Wow.
2: And she said, it's just crazy, the tiny details. I remember her husband was in Florida. She was in a panic, wondering if he'd ever make it home. And that's kind of what everybody was feeling.
1: Absolutely. Absolutely. 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
6: Good morning to you on your Friday. Partly cloudy, cool today. Highs between 80 and 83. Small chance of a shower, especially in far southern Illinois. The rest of us are dry. Partly cloudy tonight with lows down around 65. And Saturday, mostly sunny with highs between 84 and 89. For WBGL, I'm meteorologist Kevin Lighty.

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When your mind won't slow down, when anxiety keeps telling you the worst is coming, remember this: fear doesn't get the final word. Jesus does. 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

0: Megan Woods, we're Jonathan and Courtney, and this is WBGL.
1: Been sharing stories this morning of where you were 25 years ago today, and this Remembrance Day of 9/11. And it's been moving to hear all the different perspectives of the same day. And Rebecca's on the phone.
0: Yeah, Rebecca, what do you remember from 25 years ago this morning?
2: Well, we were stationed in Germany at that time.
0: We
2: were getting ready to PCS back to the U.S. And I saw the first plane come in and then the second plane. And we weren't sure we were going to be able to, come back to the United States at that time.
0: Right.
2: We were in lockdown in our apartment building. I went down to the where the PX was, and I noticed a lot of the Germans had brought down flowers. And I've never seen so many flowers placed around the military quarters on the outside. To me, it was very emotional because that they were showing their support and their love.
0: Yeah, so you're at an American military base in Germany, and the Germans come to the military base to show their love and support. Yeah. That's incredible.
1: Wow.
2: Yeah.
1: That brought tears to my eyes, Rebecca.
2: There were so many flowers. It was very touching. And it was just something that stood out to me the most, because I remember that they all came out to show their love and their support. And I got pictures. I just don't know where they're at right now, but it really touched me.
0: Yeah. And I know you said your husband was deployed shortly thereafter when you got to the U.S. Where was he deployed?
2: He went into Iraq, the first deployment. He had a total of 5 deployments before I lost him in 2009.
0: Wow.
2: So he went into Iraq and then came home. We were stationed at Fort Campbell at the time. But he was gone for almost a year. They came back for a few months and then they left again for Afghanistan. And then he came back and then he went through some more schooling, and that was our 5th deployment. While he was in Iraq again,
0: that
2: we lost him.
0: So. Wow. So sorry. Yes. Thank you for sharing that story. I mean, that's obviously a huge part of her life. And on a morning like this, it's got to be on your mind.
1: Yeah, absolutely. Yeah. If you want to share your story, you can text us 866-917-9245.
0: And coming up in about 4 minutes, Michael W. Smith has released a new version of his song that he released so many years ago about 9/11 called There She Stands. Have you heard it yet?
1: Oh, yeah, it is so good.
0: It's really something. That's just in a few minutes.
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6: Cloudy through the rest of your Friday. We're talking about the small chance of a shower or two in far southern Illinois. Most of us, though, are going to stay dry today, especially in the Chicagoland area, parts of central Illinois. Tonight, a few clouds, lows in the mid-60s, and sunny on Saturday with highs in the mid and upper 80s. For WBGL, I'm meteorologist Kevin Lighty.

0: WBGL. Good morning. We're Jonathan and Courtney. And it's 9/11. And it feels very somber today with it being 25 years. It's just a different sort of feeling, I would say.
1: Yeah. And there's a new song that Michael W. Smith released this week. It's actually a song that was released around that time, but he has remembered and reimagined his version of this song called There She Stands. And so we actually got this comment from a veteran who said, in 2003, while I was deployed in Iraq, our tent's satellite TV showed only American anti-war protests. So they're in Iraq, and what they're seeing is kind of propaganda. Mm-hmm. And he said, we had no news of support from back home. And he said, a buddy asked if, you know, are people going to spit on us when we return? And he said, I was speechless. And the sergeant said, shut that TV off. We're not turning it back on. And so they didn't have any contact from the U.S., and they're stationed in Iraq. And then later, a friend sends a CD in the mail with this song that you're about to hear. Mm-hmm. And this veteran said, I wept knowing that somebody cared, meant everything. And I eventually checked it out, like actually saw Michael W. Smith singing this song on a DVD and was able to play it for his squad at that time. And it said it moved a whole tent of grown men to tears. And he said, I was promptly banned from playing music again.
0: Don't be making us cry.
1: Those military guys in there were not trying to weep in front of each other. No. Although he said the DVD was secretly borrowed many times. And this is a brand new version of that song that, you know, has meant a whole lot to so many, from Michael W. Smith.

0: That is good.
1: That very is good.
0: There She Stands, a song which really, you know, depicts the visual from Ground Zero that a lot of us have seen photos or video of from that day 25 years ago, where the flag was flying amid the wreckage.
1: Yeah.
0: And you think about President Bush making the speech there.
1: Yeah.
0: You remember what he said? With the big bullhorn. You were young.
1: I was, but I know I'll know it when you say it. No. Remind me.
0: He was speaking to first responders right there at the site.
1: Yeah.
0: Later that day, and they couldn't hear him because he was speaking in like a megaphone kind of thing, and somebody yelled out, "We can't hear you." And he said, "Well, I can hear you, and pretty soon the people who knocked these buildings down are going to hear from us as well." Yes. I remember him saying that, and that was really something.
1: Wow.
0: So, people have been sharing their stories.
1: Yeah, they have, yeah. I mean, Cindy just texted us, and she said, I'm in tears as I'm writing this, just like remembering the day. Her son was in high school, and she was just starting a new job. We heard from somebody else who was starting a new job too.
0: Yeah,
1: she said, I was just praying and crying out to the Lord. I got to work and watched the news and I left. I went and picked up my son, went home, just prayed all day.
0: Yeah. Andrea texted us and said they were living in Cheyenne, Wyoming. Mm-hmm. She was taking her kids to school. She taught music at a private school. And when she got there, they had many military students from the base that were there, and parents were coming to pick up their kids to base because they were having a lockdown. And they were told there by Homeland Security to pick up your kids and head back home. And she said it was an eerie day because there was no air traffic, which there at that base, they were very used to that. And she said, but that night we had a special prayer service before heading home.
1: Wow.
0: And I do seem to remember a lot of that happening, like even prayer services at churches coming together that day. Mm-hmm. It's like, we're not going to wait until Sunday.
1: Yeah.
0: We're going to pray tonight.
1: Yeah, exactly. Yeah. And Angie kind of had a similar experience too. And she worked at a government office. It was just like, everybody said, nope, go home, lock your doors, turn off your computers, just stay put and pray.
0: Absolutely. Well, we'd love to hear from you if you want to share. And if not, I'll tell you what, more stories to come because people have been checking in. And I think it's really appropriate remembering on this 25th anniversary of September 11th.
2: How do you know if you have a relationship with Jesus Christ?
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11: A mix of sun and clouds today, highs in the low and middle 80s. The southern portion of the state could catch a little stray shower. Most of us will stay dry, though. Lows tonight in the mid 60s under partly cloudy skies, and sunshine a little warmer on Saturday with highs in the mid and upper 80s. For WBGL, I'm meteorologist Kevin Leidy.

0: Kelsey is on the phone in Terre Haute. What do you remember from 25 years ago this morning on 9/11?
1: I was actually in seventh grade here in Terre Haute, and I remember walking from advisory into my social studies class. And I remember the teacher was just staring at the TV, and she usually tells us in the morning, you know, hey, good morning. But all she did was just stare at the TV. And we're, you know, as a seventh grader, you don't think too much of it. And I'm like, oh, you know, we're going to be watching a movie. She's getting it ready. But then just later on in the day, it just kind of kept, you know, you watch the planes and you find out that it's real and starts to really kind of make you think. But the older that I got, the more I understood how serious it was.
0: What school was that? What school were you at?
1: Honey Creek Middle School.
0: Okay. Wow. Thank you for calling this morning. And Courtney, I'm thinking she's just a couple years older ahead of you in school. You said you were in fifth grade, right?
2: Yeah.
0: And did you have memories of it? Was it like that where you didn't know if what was happening was real? Or did you feel like you really understood in the moment what was going on as a kid?
2: I think that I knew it was real, but I didn't understand or grasp the intensity of it and the ramifications of it. Like, I don't even know if I had been aware of the World Trade Center before, you know?
0: Speaking of which... That drone show.
2: Okay.
0: So did that already happened?
2: Yeah.
0: When did it happen? The other day?
2: A few days ago, I think. And they were filming it for a special for today, I think is what I understood.
0: I should have looked this up before we came on to talk about this, but whatever you have to do to view on a screen that, how many drones was it?
2: It was a specific amount of people who died in the towers.
0: Okay.
2: It was close to 3,000, just right under that. And that's how many drones they used to light up the outline of the towers.
0: The exact shape.
2: Wow.
0: So you look at that from an expansive view of Lower Manhattan and you see this amazing visual that you told me about this morning. It wasn't until I saw it on the TV that I'm like, okay, if you haven't actually seen that yet.
2: It's unreal.
0: You got to check that out.
2: Yeah.

So this is live at Ground Zero right now. It's the Brooklyn Youth Chorus performing the Star-Spangled Banner live in New York City.

0: What are you seeing there? Describe what you're seeing on that screen.
1: It's a massive crowd of people holding up signs, photos of people that they lost.
0: Yeah.
1: 25 years ago, a lot of presidents are there. Of course, military presence, bagpipes getting ready to play.
0: And those bells.
1: Bells that they're going to ring at specific times in remembrance of those that were lost. I just feel so emotional about that. Mm. Wow.
0: That was really cool hearing the kids sing. Similar gatherings happening right now in Washington, D.C., in Shanksville, Pennsylvania, where Flight 93 went down. We just heard some people on the CBS Morning News this morning say that basically the people on Flight 93 were the first sort of response to the terrorism on American soil, because they fought back against the hijackers.
1: Yep.
0: And prevented that plane.
1: Yep.
0: From going into wherever it was going to go. And unfortunately, you know, many lost their lives there, but it was a sacrifice and it was an effort and it saved a lot of lives.
1: It did. They just rang the first bell. This is the first moment of a plane crashing and they're having a moment of silence now. It's the flight 11, the North Tower. Wow.
0: 8:46 yep. in the east and 7:46 here in the central time zone. Mm-hmm. We continue to hear stories from WBGL listening friends today talking about where they were, where you were on that morning. And Gwyneth, what did you want to share?
2: So I remember where I was at on 9/11. I was actually getting ready. I was starting a brand new job that day. And I was watching Good Morning America, and I seen, the first plane hit the tower. And I thought, oh, my gosh, that's crazy. And then I just kept watching it. And then when the second one hit, I was like,

0: oh my gosh, this is bad. And I remember going to that job, and it was an office job. It was usually, they said, really quiet in there, but they had pulled a TV in and, like, had the TV on. We were all watching. Everybody was, like, terrified. And then I had been to lunch at a grocery store, and it was, like, literally mass chaos because they had a little deli in there, and it was supposed to be this new job. It was mass chaos in there. My husband worked at a gas station. People was lined up. They ended up running out of gas in our hometown. There was fist fights over it. And, like, where we lived out in the country, and there was a little country gas station. And, like, we had to, there was cars lined up for 2 miles just with everybody, like, panicking and just, like, it was just craziness.
1: Yeah, absolutely. Well, thank you for calling. And by the way, what community were you in when you went through all that, all those remembrances?
0: In Mount Vernon.
1: You were in Mount Vernon. Okay. Well, Gwyneth, wow. Thank you for calling in this morning. It was nice to hear from you, and just really wild seeing these pictures. You know, those remembrance, I forget what the technical term are, but the pools of water that stand where, you know, the Twin Towers stood. Mm-hmm. Boy, that is really worth a trip to see that. I got to see that one time in person. And what they chose to do on the site of where all this took place in New York is really something.
2: Yeah, absolutely beautiful. I'd love to see that someday.
1: Well, if you want to share a thought, you're welcome to call us this morning. Our number is 866-917-9245.
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6: Good morning to you on your Friday. Partly cloudy, cool today. Highs between 80 and 83. Small chance of a shower, especially in far southern Illinois. The rest of us are dry. Partly cloudy tonight with lows down around 65. And Saturday, mostly sunny with highs between 84 and 89. For WBGL, I'm meteorologist Kevin Lighty.

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1: Karen and Mike are thankful for the many blessings God's given them, including their children, Clint and Emily, and their new son-in-law, Eddie.
0: Happy 27th, Karen and Mike. 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
5: Cloudy through the rest of your Friday. We're talking about the small chance of a shower or two in far southern Illinois. Most of us, though, are going to stay dry today, especially in the Chicagoland area, parts of central Illinois. Tonight, a few clouds, lows in the mid-60s, and sunny on Saturday with highs in the mid and upper 80s. For WBGL, I'm meteorologist Kevin Lighty.

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0: I want to call a guy.
1: Okay.
0: His name is Jonathan.
1: Oh.
0: And he lives in Ottawa, Illinois. He's a really good guy.
1: No, you're not pranking us right now, are you? Like when I called myself a little bit ago?
0: Oh, no.
1: No.
0: This is a real guy called Jonathan. He lives in Ottawa. He's not me. Jonathan Freeberg is his name.
2: Jonathan Freeberg.
0: Hey, hello. Hey. It's Jonathan in court.
2: Jonathan and Courtney, how are you guys this morning? Happy Friday.
0: We're doing good.
1: Well, we're good, yes.
0: Can you tell this guy's been on the radio in his lifetime?
1: I hear it immediately.
0: I actually grew up listening to you, Jonathan, on 96.5 WKOT, spinning the oldies.
2: Oh, the big KOT. I forgot about that, yes. That was many years ago, my friend.
0: Well, we wanted to talk to you about a couple different things, but first of all, on this 25th anniversary of 9/11, where were you that morning?
2: Well, you know, it's funny. I was driving into the city. My office at the time was still downtown Chicago, and I had decided to drive rather than to take the train that day. And I think I was listening to WBBM radio because, of course, they had, you know, traffic on the 8s.
0: Of course.
2: And I think it was going into the 8 o'clock newscast. They kind of teased that a small plane had hit the World Trade Center. And originally they were reporting that it was a Cessna.
0: Yeah.
2: Well, very clearly that changed. And then we kind of found out what was going on. But, you know, one of the stories that tends to get lost in our memories of New York was the fact that we later did find out that the Sears Tower in Chicago was, in fact, going to be a target.
1: Oh, yeah. Wow.
2: And that it was probably the grounding of all airplanes that prevented that from happening.
0: Man.
2: And that would have been devastating to the city of Chicago as well.
0: Were you feeling that in the city that day?
2: No, I didn't make it all the way in. I think I was on the Stevenson, and we had decided to close everything down, and I turned around and came back home, so I did not make it into the city. But I remember, you know, every business in the loop closed, and people were jumping on trains and pushing friends onto trains, and it was mass hysteria trying to get out of downtown Chicago that day.
1: Wow.
0: This is my friend Jonathan Freeberg this morning, but he also called in to talk about a really special thing in LaSalle County that's going on this weekend that you actually alerted me to. We had a conversation about this about a week ago with somebody named Sam from Feed His Children, but give us a little lowdown on what's going on this weekend and why you love this.
2: Well, I love Feed His Children. I've been part of this. I've been on the board at Feed His Children for a couple of years because, you know, one of my passions has always been feeding people in general. You know, we started about 16 or 17 years ago here in the city of Ottawa, something called Freezin' for a Reason that WCMY Radio sponsors.
0: Let's go.
2: That was a food drive and money drive. But several years ago, Crossbridge Community Church here in Ottawa also started a ministry called Feed His Children, and it has kind of grown into being its own thing. I mean, it's huge, and I got some numbers, and last school year, we distributed over 11,000 bags of food
0: to over 30 schools. Wow.
2: In the Illinois Valley and LaSalle County area, and that's kind of what our mission is. And this weekend, tomorrow specifically, is our Pack the Pickup event. We've got it going on in two locations, Kroger North here in Ottawa, and then the Walmart Supercenter over in Peru, and it's exactly what it sounds like. We have pickups out there. We give people lists of things that we need as they go into shop and ask them if they are so led to buy those things, bring them back out, and stick them in the pickup.
0: So you don't even have to bring anything. You just go there, they give you a list, you go and you get it, and you leave it, and it's...
2: Well, and if you want to bring something, sure, you know, bring a couple, you know, case of food would be great, maybe some, you know, case of cling peaches would be delicious. But yeah, we'll give you the lists of what we're looking for, and then, you know, that's kind of our kickoff to this school year, and it looks like so far we're going to have another busy year feeding kids and throughout the Illinois Valley, because, you know, one of my big pet peeves is food insecurity. You know, as rich and as wealthy as this country is, no one should ever go to bed hungry.
0: That's right.
2: But yet we know that one out of five people throughout the country go to bed every night not knowing where their next meal is going to come from. It's called food insecurity. And I'm sorry, that's not right.
0: And I think the Lord's right there agreeing with you, brother. So it's tomorrow, and it's at Kroger North in Ottawa, and then it's
2: from,
0: in...
2: About 10 a.m. till 2 p.m. to both locations. Pastor Sam, who you talked to last time, is going to be team leading our Kroger location.
0: Love it.
2: I will be team leading the Peru location at the Walmart. So come on out, bring food with you. And you know, we're always looking for volunteers, too. So if you'd like to come out and just help us pack the pickup, that'd be great as well.
0: Love it.
2: And we will take monetary donations via a QR code.
1: Okay.
0: Okay. FeedHisChildren.org if you want to get some details. And that's our brother Jonathan Freeberg filling us in on this stuff today. So good to talk to you, my bro. Thank you for calling in. Well, I guess we called you.
2: you called me, OJ, but yeah, anytime.
0: There you go.
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6: A mix of sun and clouds today, highs in the low and middle 80s. The southern portion of the state could catch a little stray shower. Most of us will stay dry, though. Lows tonight in the mid-60s under partly cloudy skies, and sunshine a little warmer on Saturday with highs in the mid and upper 80s. For WBGL, I'm meteorologist Kevin Leidy.

0: Holding On to Me. I like that song. That's new music from John Reddick on WBGL for Jonathan and Courtney.
1: And on this September 11th, the 25th anniversary of the terrorist attacks, we're remembering that today with just stories of where you were. And James in Brazil, Indiana said he was driving home from college listening to the WBGL morning show as they announced what was happening.
0: Wow. Yep. Chuck and Meredith were on that morning. And I know a lot of guests later in the day and throughout the next several days. So I was just talking to Zoe from our office, and she remembers getting so many phone calls from listeners reaching out spiritually at that time. Jackie is on the phone in Shenoah. What do you remember from 25 years ago this morning?
2: I just remember that day. I was a second-year teacher teaching third grade in a public school, and I had just dropped the kids off to music, and I was coming down the stairwell, and another teacher caught me and said, "Did you hear what happened?" and explained it. And it's like it was surreal. I didn't even know, you know, is this real? And I went up to the library, and they had the TV on, and the teachers that were not busy teaching class right then were all around the TV, and we were just watching it. And basically the rest of the day, some parents got their kids, but the rest of us, we had them draw pictures. We just gave lots of hugs and just tried to support them. But the worst part was being the one to tell them, and just the looks on their faces of being so scared and just not understanding what's happened. So that's my memory of that day.
0: Yeah, totally. I can't imagine being a teacher of young kids. And then having to explain. I mean, even thinking about President Bush, who was in that classroom at that time.
1: It makes me grateful I wasn't in charge of anything that day.
0: Man, no kidding.
1: Yeah.
0: I remember I was sharing that I was a college student at the time going to Illinois Valley Community College, a.k.a. Harvard on the Hill. And I remember going to one of my classes, and that day, classes did continue as normal, but one of the professors shared the poem, No Man is an Island, which basically just says that, you know, it's a message about how we need each other, basically. And it's still, even when I read it today, it's got old English in it, and I don't exactly remember what it means. Even when I read it today, I'm not sure what it means. But there's one line in that poem, No Man is an Island, that says, any man's death diminishes me because I'm involved in mankind. And that sort of hit pretty hard on that 9/11 morning.
1: Very. Wow.
0: Yeah. A little after 8:30, we got to play that Stephen Curtis Chapman 9/11 song that he wrote. Apparently, he was around in Washington that morning.
1: Yeah, I just realized that this year as he was sharing about this song that he has just released, but he wrote it for the first anniversary of 9/11.
0: We'll share that in 5 or 7 minutes if you can hang around.
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6: Good morning to you on your Friday. Partly cloudy, cool today. Highs between 80 and 83. Small chance of a shower, especially in far southern Illinois. The rest of us are dry. Partly cloudy tonight with lows down around 65. And Saturday, mostly sunny with highs between 84 and 89. For WBGL, I'm meteorologist Kevin Lighty.

0: I was ironing my clothes watching Michael Jordan's speech.
1: His comeback. Oh, he's coming back to the NBA.
2: Yes.
1: We were excited that day.
0: His comeback. Yeah, I was not going to miss that. And watch the second plane crash into the tower. But that following January, I went to New York and saw Ground Zero in the rubble.
1: And what was that like?
0: Wow. That was surreal.
1: Several months later.
0: Oh, yeah. It was. You could go out into this little area, like this little point almost, and you could see it all. Huh. It was, yeah, it was so surreal.
2: Yeah.
0: But then if several years ago, Courtney, if you get a chance, you need to go to the museum.
2: Yes.
0: It's absolutely one of, I can't even explain it.
2: Wow. Yeah.
0: And another thing I remember from that day was that our church had a 24-hour prayer service. We would pray in hour increments, and just it's so emotional.
2: Very.
0: But yes, definitely go to the 911 Museum if you get a chance.

0: And we are going to go to Nashville, Tennessee right now and say good morning to Mary Claire. Hi.
1: Hey, guys. Good morning. How are you?
0: Good. We are looking forward to having you at Harvest of Hope tomorrow.
1: Oh, I can't wait. I can't wait. It's going to be such an incredible day. What a blessing.
2: Yeah, blessing to have you there with us. And this is our sixth annual along with Rural King. And we love this day. It's a highlight of the year for so many. And so it's great that you're going to get to be a part of that. And I was thinking about your song, There's a God. And I know recently we actually shared this story on social media. And I believe you might have even seen it, Mary. But Martin had messaged us and told us how much that song had impacted his life specifically. He said it literally felt like he saw a vision and picturing God's loving arms reaching out to him as he was driving, as they're facing health issues and financial problems. And he said, we honestly just don't even know how we're going to get through all of this without help. And your song came on at exactly the time he needed to tell him that God loves him and that God is bigger than our problems. And that's just one story of, I know thousands of people that feel that way about your song.
1: Well, I mean, music is all about stories, right? And so for me to write these songs and to hear just these stories come in of how this song has met people, that's what it's all about. So I'm just thankful. I'm so thankful. It's a beautiful thing that God has done when he gave us music, you know?
0: Mm-hmm. It's going to be an awesome time. The sold out Harvest of Hope family concert tomorrow. Mercy Me, Tasha Layton, Sam Wesley. Have you had the chance to play music with any of these artists before?
1: So me and Sam have done a few things together just because we're both the same age and we're both new and upcoming artists, but I have never played with Mercy Me, and I've grown up with them. So, you know, they're all reaching out saying, tomorrow's a big day. We're going to be watching you like a hawk. And I'm just so nervous. It's like all of my uncles are going to be in the crowd with sunglasses on, like,
0: that is
1: see what you've
0: cool.
1: got, kiddo.
0: That is so cool. Mary Claire joins us this morning. So you, speaking of Mercy Me, were portrayed in what is actually my son's one of his favorite movies. He said the best movie he's ever seen, the I Can Only Imagine movie, and then I Can Only Imagine 2. So tell us about that.
1: Well, I mean, for those of you that don't know, my dad is Scott Brickle, who is the real-life Mercy Me manager. And so he is portrayed by Trace Adkins. And when they decided to make I Can Only Imagine 2, I kind of said, you know, in joking and passing, hey, Dad, you know, it'd be fun if I could be in it. And he was like, yeah, yeah. And then sure enough, I've got a small little cameo. So it's just a fun little Easter egg for family and friends to see me in it. But it's fun. It's fun.
2: Wow.
0: So what's on your mind going into the, it's going to be a big show tomorrow. About 5,000 people come out for this. It's one of the most beloved events of the year. And like you said, that got to be a cool thing playing with your uncles. So that's a cool thing.
2: Really,
0: so
2: what, family concert.
0: Yeah. What goes through your mind as you approach getting ready for Harvest of Hope tomorrow?
1: I mean, just pure excitement, because my whole life I've dreamed of, you know, singing these songs and being an artist. And so tomorrow being my biggest concert today, it's pure excitement and trust that the Lord will just carry me through. And I can't wait to see all the faces and see the WBGL family. You guys have just been so kind. So I can't hardly wait. It's like today's Christmas Eve and tomorrow's Christmas.
0: It's going to be awesome.
2: Oh, I love that.
0: Well, I know a lot of people are going to fall in love once they see your set tomorrow. So give us your sort of contact info, socials in advance, so we can be following you.
1: Oh, yeah. Everything is just Mary Claire Music. I made it super easy across the board. So if you want to find me on Instagram or Facebook or any of those new social media apps, it's all Mary Claire Music.
0: Awesome.
2: Love it. Well, we're very excited to see you. Stephanie just texted in and said her husband and her will be there. She said, I absolutely love your song. I'm so excited. And Becca said tomorrow's her first Harvest of Hope concert and she's pumped. So
0: they are
2: just a drop in the bucket of everybody that's excited.
0: Yeah. Check her out, Mary Claire Music. Lots of other great songs besides There's a God, the one you hear on WBGL. So thanks for calling us up. We look forward to meeting you tomorrow.
1: Oh, I can't wait to meet you guys. It'll be such a good day.
0: Super cool. Mary Claire, our new friend here at WBGL, part of Harvest of Hope tomorrow.
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3: Partly cloudy through the rest of your Friday. We're talking about the small chance of a shower or two in far southern Illinois. Most of us, though, are going to stay dry today, especially in the Chicagoland area, parts of central Illinois. Tonight, a few clouds, lows in the mid-60s, and sunny on Saturday with highs in the mid and upper 80s. For WBGL, I'm meteorologist Kevin Lighty.

0: New from Katie Nicole, I Found Jesus. This is WBGL for Jonathan and Courtney. It's been awesome hearing from listening friends today.
1: Yeah, we've really enjoyed hearing, just remembering, all taking a moment to remember the 25th anniversary of 9/11, finding out where you were that morning, and just the collective experience of all of us feeling that impact together. And yeah, just like turning to prayer. So many friends saying that that's what they did. It was just like, I just spent the whole day praying.
0: Totally. Mm-hmm. We're seeing live video right now from the 9/11 Memorial and Museum, and also in Shanksville, where people, you know, people are being remembered this mm-hmm. morning. And also, if you want to take something in, the Unfolding podcast is really great. And Meredith stopped in yesterday to tell us about the 9/11 episode and the guests that are on the Unfolding this week.
2: Two guys, they're two of only 18 people who survived from above the impact zone in the South Tower of the World Trade Center. So right there, you know, that's yes. an incredible story. And I had set up an interview with both of them at the same time 5 years ago. And then one of them, his name is Stanley, got sick. Mm. So we only got Brian's story 5 years ago. Stanley and I got together this summer and we recorded the other half. So we have Brian Clark, Stanley Premnath, their story. Mm. It's just one miraculous event after another. Mm-hmm. And it's also a good way just to remember mm-hmm. what happened that day.
0: Totally. So if we can send you a link, just text podcast to 866-917-9245.
1: 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And we're grateful that we even have the opportunity to offer these things to you on today and any day. It's all thanks to people who give.
0: Absolutely. 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It's their 27th wedding anniversary.
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3: A mix of sun and clouds today, highs in the low and middle 80s. The southern portion of the state could catch a little stray shower. Most of us will stay dry, though. Lows tonight in the mid-60s under partly cloudy skies, and sunshine a little warmer on Saturday with highs in the mid and upper 80s. For WBGL, I'm meteorologist Kevin Leidy.

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25 years since September 11th, 2001 happened. I'm Danielle. It's WBGL. If you were old enough to remember that day, you likely can recall where you were when you heard about the Twin Towers being attacked. I won't forget that day. So many good stories, hard stories, tragic stories from that day, and some stories I want to share with you coming up as we remember. Here's Jen Johnson. I love

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0: On September 11th, 2001, at Ground Zero, there were people running into burning buildings, people pulling strangers out of the rubble. And Emily, she was 28. She was working as a photographer's assistant in New York. After the attacks, she ended up at a local high school. People who had escaped Lower Manhattan were gathering there. I'm Danielle. It's WBGL. So many incredible stories from September 11th that we'll still be hearing as the years go on. So Emily was at the high school and she saw Patrick Anderson. He had escaped the World Trade Center, but now he was sitting there all by himself. He was completely overwhelmed, as we can all imagine, worried about his family, didn't know where to go. He describes now feeling like a refugee. Emily saw him. She saw how helpless he was. And she said to him, "You look like you need a hug." And she hugged him. But she didn't just hug him and walk away. She took Patrick's arm. She walked with him about 2.5 miles through all of the chaos to the photography studio where she worked. She shared her lunch with him. She helped him contact his family. She helped him figure out what to do next. And she stayed with Patrick for about 3 hours. And then they went their separate ways. Patrick never forgot her, of course. And 16 years later, after that, he went looking for Emily. And when he was finally able to talk with her again, he told her, "I never forgot you and what you did for me that day." Meet me in the valley,
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11: Cloudy as we head throughout your Friday with the chance of a shower or two in the southern part of the state. The rest of us dry with highs between 80 and 83 for tonight. A few clouds and lows near 65. And on Saturday, mostly sunny. We'll have highs between 84 and 89. For WBGL, I'm meteorologist Kevin Lighting.

perfectly. It's an important day to remember, September 11th, 2001. Stanley, he was inside the South Tower of the World Trade Center. He saw Flight 175 coming straight towards him, and he prayed, "Lord, I can't do this. You take over." God sent him help. It's an incredible story on the Unfolding podcast. If you'd like a link to this, I'll send it to your phone. 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

0: On the days you're struggling to believe it, on the nights you're falling all to pieces, you can bring your lonely heart to Jesus. What if I told you that I believe it?
1: When we think about September 11th, 2001, we don't usually think about all the boats in the water that were helping people, but this was an amazing thing that happened on that day. I'm Danielle. It's WBGL. When the towers fell, Lower Manhattan became cut off. The roads, the tunnels, public transportation, none of it was working right. And people began flooding, just so many people going towards the waterfront. The Coast Guard put out a call, all available boats. Boat captains, they headed toward the smoke, not away from it. Ferries, tugboats, private boats, commercial vessels, fireboats, other watercraft, they began picking people up. And what happened was an estimated between 300,000 and 500,000 people, they were evacuated by water in less than 9 hours. This was the largest waterborne evacuation in American history. And this is the beautiful part. Many of those boat captains, operators, they didn't know what they were sailing into, but they saw that people needed help. They weren't firefighters or police officers. They weren't wearing the uniforms that tell us they're a hero. They were boat captains. They heard that people were trapped and needed to get free. And they said, well, we're going to go. We're going to go in and get those people and help them.
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5: Cloudy as we head throughout your Friday with the chance of a shower or two in the southern part of the state. The rest of us dry with highs between 80 and 83 for tonight. A few clouds and lows near 65. And on Saturday, mostly sunny. We'll have highs between 84 and 89. For WBGL, I'm meteorologist Kevin Lighting.

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When we are taking small steps, it can be frustrating because we want to see more progress. We want to see more happening, but small steps are still progress. Small steps are still movement. Know that. I'm Danielle. Here's Toby Mac on WBGL. For years

0: small steps can feel frustrating, but small steps are still forward movement. I'm Danielle. It's WBGL. Taking some small steps myself in life. And we like big steps. We like leaps. We like bounds because it feels good to see progress, to see big things happening. But God is in those small steps. In the Bible, in Zechariah chapter 4, this is the Old Testament, God's people were rebuilding the temple. The temple, Solomon's temple, in all its splendor, had been destroyed by Babylon, burned to the ground. God's people went into this long exile, and they wanted to rebuild the temple. When they came back home, it was part of their identity. It was where they worshiped God. It was the dwelling place of his presence in the Old Testament. And so they started rebuilding, and then they saw what it looked like, and it looked small and weak compared. It didn't even hold a flame to what they had before, but they were looking at just the small steps. They looked only at the beginning as though God was not going to surpass by his power what human minds could only think of. And they were told, do not despise the day of small beginnings. God is rejoicing in what is happening. And so you and I, in the small steps that we take, we can also say, okay, this looks really small. It does not look big and glorious. I almost want to quit because it's like, am I going to see much happen? But know that God takes our small steps and he increases them. He does so much more by his power than we can see at the beginning in the small steps.
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7: Cloudy as we head throughout your Friday with the chance of a shower or two in the southern part of the state. The rest of us dry with highs between 80 and 83. For tonight, a few clouds and lows near 65. And on Saturday, mostly sunny. We'll have highs between 84 and 89. For WBGL, I'm meteorologist Kevin Lighting.

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Project Bible Runners will be there collecting Bibles. They send these all over the world. If you can bring some Bibles, it would be so appreciated.

0: WBGL. Welcome. I'm Danielle. Let's hear it for our teacher friends. They are wise and creative and so essential to our society. We have a retired teacher who works here at WBGL, Sandy, and she's a busy bee. She didn't want to just stay completely retired, so she comes in as our promotions assistant 2 days a week, Tuesdays and Thursdays, sometimes a little extra if we need her. She assists Leah, our community engagement manager, and they are the dream team. Let me tell you, I was just in their office and I saw all the Kindness Club stuff out. And Sandy, she had these colorful worksheets, all of these Kindness Club activities. And I said, we are so blessed that we have a teacher in charge of these Kindness Club kits. So yay for our teacher friends who are likely teaching right now. And if you do have a teacher friend, a relative, you know somebody else who works at a school, please do tell them about our WBGL Kindness Club kits. These are free. We send them out in the mail anywhere in the country. And we would love to send one to the teacher or school staff in your life. 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We'd love to send one to them. 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

0: John Reddick, No Fear. That song is an anthem on WBGL. Just feeling that, hearing that go through your mind and your heart. No fear over my life because God is over my life. What a gift. I'm Danielle. 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She's honoring her best friend and wonderful husband, Mike, on their 27th wedding anniversary. 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
4: Cloudy as we head throughout your Friday with the chance of a shower or two in the southern part of the state. The rest of us dry with highs between 80 and 83. For tonight, a few clouds and lows near 65. And on Saturday, mostly sunny. We'll have highs between 84 and 89. For WBGL, I'm meteorologist Kevin Lighting.

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Today, 25 years after September 11th, 2001, we still remember. We honor the lives that were lost. We praise the heroes that stepped up on the day that our country was changed forever. 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

0: eyes fill with tears and I get chills hearing more stories about September 11th, 2001, every year as we remember. I'm Danielle. It's WBGL. Well, I never heard this story about the casserole train that happened in Canada. This happened in Gander. 7,000 passengers from 38 grounded planes. They were stuck in this little Canadian town. And the people of Gander, they wanted to help. They just started feeding all of these people and feeding them and feeding them. One of the passengers, Amy, she named it the casserole train because food just kept showing up. Egg bakes, fish, moose stew. People were cooking whatever they had and sending it to help. And there is such beautiful simplicity in that. Nobody in Gander, Canada could fix what had happened. They couldn't get the airplanes flying again. They couldn't tell the passengers when they'd be back home. They could not make the news better, but they could cook. And boy, did they ever cook.
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11: Cloudy as we head throughout your Friday with the chance of a shower or two in the southern part of the state. The rest of us dry with highs between 80 and 83 for tonight. A few clouds and lows near 65. And on Saturday, mostly sunny. We'll have highs between 84 and 89. For WBGL, I'm meteorologist Kevin Lighting.

If you have your tickets, you're ready for Harvest of Hope, the family concert tomorrow evening in Mattoon. Looking forward to seeing you. Please bring a Bible if you can, or a bunch of Bibles, whatever you can do. Project Bible Runners will be there collecting Bibles for those who really need and want a Bible all over the world.

0: stories of talking in your sleep, walking in your sleep, observing those in your life who do this. I'm Danielle. I think I do it a bit less than I used to. I was known for sleepwalking and talking in college in my dorm and also growing up. But the other night, it was last week, I had a lot going on. I was busy. I was going on a treadmill. I was making dinner. I was planning getting up out of town for Labor Day weekend, packing up all these things, crashed into my bed. And for some reason, a tree near my room has been dropping, I don't even know, gumballs or something. And I heard a noise. It woke me up out of a deep sleep. And I thought someone was in my room. Was there someone in my room? No, there was not. But I was tired and groggy and stressed. And I screamed so loud. I was so loud. I just shouted out, no, no, no. I woke up my daughter down the hall. She's 17. She said, Mom, what is going on? And I said, oh, I'm sorry. I was sleeping and I just woke up. And she said, don't do that. And then in the morning, she looked at me and said, Mom, I was shaking. I was shaking. And I said, I'm so sorry. But you say sorry when you're sleepwalking and sleep talking, but you also feel like, well, this was involuntary. I did not mean to do this.
1: 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Stand for truth. Keep the faith. Hello, I'm Chuck Swindoll. Those are the exhortations the Apostle Paul wrote to his friend and disciple, Timothy. He says this in 1 Timothy 1, 18 and 19. 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Fight the good fight, keeping faith and a good conscience. Says it pretty strongly, fight. Why was Paul's admonition that strong? Because he knew there would always be some who rejected and suffered shipwreck in regard to their faith. And he didn't want Timothy to be one of them. So stand for the truth. Stand firm.
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You give more than I could ever take. God gives us so much. What a great way to think about what he does for us, to get our heart and mind into the right perspective. That song is called Safe, Valley of the Shadows, from Michael Boggs on WBGL. I'm Danielle. Hi and bye as I head out. And my friend Lindsay, she comes in. She's such a joy, Lindsay. She brings fun and joy and happiness wherever she goes. And you will enjoy being

0: 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If you haven't already, if you don't know how great she is, you will want to stick around. 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She's honoring her best friend and wonderful husband, Mike, on their 27th wedding anniversary. 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
5: Cloudy as we head throughout your Friday with the chance of a shower or two in the southern part of the state. The rest of us dry with highs between 80 and 83. For tonight, a few clouds and lows near 65. And on Saturday, mostly sunny. We'll have highs between 84 and 89. For WBGL, I'm meteorologist Kevin Lighting.

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let me face this loneliness alone. Making well with my soul. I need a peace that only heaven knows. Jesus, could you please just sit and cry with me till I can sing, till I can sing. It is well with my soul.

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Show me through the pain, there's reason still to pray, so I can sing.

Mercy Me, they're joining us at the Big Harvest of Hope concert this weekend in Mattoon with our friends at Rural King. It's a sold out show. So if you have your tickets, we'll see you there. If you don't, maybe you would pray. Maybe you would pray because the gospel is going to be shared on Saturday and there's going to be an opportunity for people to be baptized at the concert. So we're praying for great things. Here's Jay Walker's worship in the name of Jesus.

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1: Toby Mac and Lord It Feels Good on WBGL. Hey, I'm Lindsay. I'm doing a little survey today, hoping you can help me out. I'm wondering, what are your favorite topics on WBGL? Like, when we start talking about this thing, you're like, ooh, yeah, I got to turn this up. This is my favorite when they talk about this. We talk a lot about Jesus. We talk a lot about Bible stories and Bible verses and scripture. We want to get you encouraged. That's the reason we're on the air. I talk about my daughters a lot. Let's see. I talk about food a lot. stories from our lives. So whatever it is, would you text in? Because I'd really like to know what your favorite topics are on WBGL. So text in and let me know. I would be so thankful for your help. The number is this, 866-917-9245. Also, keep that number. Save that in your phone, 866-917-9245. That's the studio line. That is the direct chat to text me. And I always love hearing from you. So if you ever want to tell me anything or you have a prayer request today, that's the number directly to me. Save it in your phone, 866-917-9245.
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8: Partly cloudy as we head throughout your Friday with the chance of a shower or two in the southern part of the state. The rest of us dry with highs between 80 and 83. For tonight, a few clouds and lows near 65. And on Saturday, mostly sunny. We'll have highs between 84 and 89. For WBGL, I'm meteorologist Kevin Lighting.

Peter Burton, Where Would I Be? Taking us back to gratitude on WBGL. Gratitude for all the ways that God has been with us in our life. And the gratitude that we can trust Him to be with us in the future too. Here's Zach Williams.

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0: Franny Cash, Jesus All Along on WBGL. Hey, I'm Lindsay. Jesus All Along. Like the whole time, even when you didn't know him yet, he was with you. He has created you, wonderfully made you, has a plan and a purpose for your life. And even before you heard about him or heard about his name, he knew about you. And so if you're wondering more about him, like who he is, why he came, how you can have a relationship with him, we have this really special texting line. You can text the word Jesus, J-E-S-U-S, to 41224. And I'm not going to call you back. Do not worry. I will text you back, though, with some Bible verses about his love and some more information on how you can have hope. Maybe you need hope so badly, and you're like, how do I get it? His name is Jesus. He is the way, the truth, and the life. And you can have hope in him. Text the word Jesus, J-E-S-U-S, to 41224.
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1: Because all I could hear is that blanket of debris suffocated all noise except for the cries and the screams of people in the darkness. Help me, I'm hurt. Help me, I can't see. What are you gonna do? You're gonna do the next thing. Answer the bell. Round 7, I don't know, I lost track. And I just stood, I didn't know what I was doing. I just stood in the mouth of that alley and I yelled at the top of my voice, follow the sound of my voice. Follow the sound of my voice. There's light this way. 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Come to the light. 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

0: Holly Brand, and I know somebody on WBGL. Hey, I'm Lindsay. These songs are encouraging and hopeful, and I just feel like they're a must-have in your day today. And I want to thank the WBGL Day Partner because she's the one giving so generously financially to make sure that you have these songs today. This is Karen Major. She's honoring her best friend and wonderful husband, Mike, on their 27th wedding anniversary. Karen and Mike are thankful for the many blessings that God has given them, including their children, Clint and Emily, and their new son-in-law, Eddie. Happy 27th anniversary to Karen and Mike. You guys are awesome. It's your special day of love. You've let us in on it, which is so generous and so kind of you. Thank you for helping the Jesus music play today. 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
5: Partly cloudy as we head throughout your Friday with the chance of a shower or two in the southern part of the state. The rest of us dry with highs between 80 and 83. For tonight, a few clouds and lows near 65. And on Saturday, mostly sunny. We'll have highs between 84 and 89. For WBGL, I'm meteorologist Kevin Lighting.

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Don't you forget it. You're a child of the Most High God, and the Most High God is for you. That's not just some lyrics that Ben Fuller thought they were sweet, and so he put them into a song. It's actually in the Bible, in the scriptures. You are a child of God, and God fights for you. May you know it as you listen to these songs today on WBGL.

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0: Holding On, it's John Reddick on WBGL. Hey, I'm Lindsay. If you're over the age of maybe 35, maybe you remember where you were on this day, 9/11, 25 years ago. I know I do. And part of me feels like that just happened. And then another part of me is like, wow, 25 years, that's a long time. And so I wanted to encourage you with this psalm today. This is from Psalm 46. If you are feeling tender about this day, like so many of us are, Psalm 46, it says, God is our refuge and strength, an ever-present help in trouble. Therefore, we will not fear. The Lord Almighty is with us. Come and see what he has done. He says, be still and know that I am God. I will be exalted among the nations. I will be exalted in the earth. The Lord Almighty is with us.
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10: Cloudy for most of us, an isolated shower possible in southern Illinois. Many of us are dry with highs between 80 and 83. Partly cloudy for tonight, a low of 65. Saturday, sunshine with highs a little warmer in the mid and upper 80s. For WBGL, I'm meteorologist Kevin Leidy.

Phil Wickham on WBGL. Hey, happy Friday. I'm Lindsay. I'm so glad you're here. God's love feels so good because it's so safe and it's so dependable. It's a love that you can count on. Here's Micah Tyler and Perfectly.

0: You are going to love this. I'm Lindsay. This is WBHGL. About 6 years ago, I was working at our sister station, WCIC in Peoria, Illinois, and I started something called Kindness Club for Schools. 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And just yesterday, this public school in Ghana called K-Pong, there's 500 students signed up for Kindness Club. Oh, this just makes my heart so happy. I'm specifically happy that it's a public school because God is love, God is compassion, God is friendship. And when we put these qualities and characteristics into schools, it's God himself going in to be the light into these schools. And so I'm so happy. Ghana, Africa, K-Pong, 500 kids now with Kindness Club. 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

0: That song is like, hey, look at the goodness of God. Like, look at how good he's been. It's called Just That Good. It's from Passion and Christian Stanfill on WBGL. Hey, happy Friday. I'm Lindsay. I'm so thankful you're here. 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
4: Partly cloudy for most of us, an isolated shower possible in southern Illinois. Many of us are dry with highs between 80 and 83. Partly cloudy for tonight, a low of 65. Saturday, sunshine with highs a little warmer in the mid and upper 80s. For WBGL, I'm meteorologist Kevin Lighty.

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Bring it down, bring it down, bring it down. Heaven to earth here at WBGL. I'm Lindsay. That's what these songs do. They bring a little bit of heaven here so that we can experience it today. Here's Ren Collective and Hallelujah Anyway. I'll find

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0: What a fun song. It's new. It's from Ellie Holcomb. It's called Wherever I Go on WBGL. Hey, I'm Lindsay. Could you help me with something today? I'm doing a little survey on the show, and I'm wondering, what are your favorite topics that we talk about here at WBGL? So when that topic gets talked about, you're like, ooh, I love it when they talk about this. This is my favorite thing. And you turn it up. I would love to know. We obviously talk a lot about Jesus, a lot about Bible verses that encourage you. That's why we are here, to introduce people to Jesus and to encourage the friends who already know him. But what's your favorite topic? Like, I talk a lot about food. I talk a lot about my girls, my family. We talk a lot about our faith. And sometimes we talk about things that maybe are just like hard topics. Things that maybe are hard to talk about, which I think we need to talk about those things too. So let me know what your favorite topics are. I would love to hear from you. You can text me 866-917-9245. 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And that is our direct texting line, the studio line. So you text that, you get straight to me. So if you ever want to chat or you need prayer during the day, you just text that number and we'll be here. 866-917-9245. 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
9: Partly cloudy for most of us, an isolated shower possible in southern Illinois. Many of us are dry with highs between 80 and 83. Partly cloudy for tonight, a low of 65. Saturday, sunshine with highs a little warmer in the mid and upper 80s. For WBGL, I'm meteorologist Kevin Lighty.

Torn Wells, Take It All Back on WBGL. Hey, I'm Lindsay. There's a reason you're here. God has a plan for your life. He has a purpose for you. Here's Working in Country.

0: WBGL. Hey, I'm Lindsay. Really, a lot of the excitement of having something on the calendar is the waiting for it. I mean, for me, it's like the anticipation of it is so exciting. So here, I have something for October. That way you have about a month to look forward to it. It's a worship night with WBGL in Danville. This is Tasha Layton. She sings that new song, Meet Me in the Valley. Oh, so many people are loving that song. Also, worship leaders, David Leonard and Patrick Mayberry. This is going to be such an amazing night of worship and blessing and prayer and scripture and stories and community. I mean, you got to have these nights. You got to be lifted up and encouraged with in-person Jesus music. It is the best. It's Thursday, October 8th, 7 p.m., Crossroads Christian Church in Danville. So get your tickets. They're available now at our website, wbgl.org. Put that on your calendar for October 8th. And then get excited for like a month so you can anticipate such a great night of worship.
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1: 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Sherry's family has too. She remarried a few years later and had a daughter whose middle name is Hope. This year on 9/11, let's all pause and remember the people we lost and the tragedy that changed everything. And let's cling to hope and to the one who heals. 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

0: 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Hey, I'm Lindsay. Happy Friday. It's been wonderful hanging out with you this afternoon. My friend Eric is coming into the studio next. If you know him, you love him. If you don't know him, you will love him. Before I go, I want to thank our friend and the WBGL day partner for making this music possible today. So you can join and be a day partner and give to this ministry, and then you get to write a little message. It's so fun. So this is Karen Major. She wants to honor her best friend and wonderful husband, Mike, on their 27th wedding anniversary. Karen and Mike are thankful for the many blessings that God has given them, including their children, Clint and Emily, and their new son-in-law, Eddie. 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Happy 27th anniversary to Karen and Mike. Thank you so much for your generous gift to listener-supported WBGL.
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6: Partly cloudy for most of us, an isolated shower possible in southern Illinois. Many of us are dry with highs between 80 and 83. Partly cloudy for tonight, a low of 65. Saturday, sunshine with highs a little warmer in the mid and upper 80s. For WBGL, I'm meteorologist Kevin Lighty.

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surrounded by people but still feeling alone? Jesus sees you. He knows you and loves you. He's closer than you think. 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

on my mind. WBTL, the other day, one of my coworkers said, hey, Friday is your work anniversary at WBTL. And I said, you know what? You're right. I had forgotten that that was coming up 9 years ago today. We joined you, and I'm telling you, it's such a privilege to be here with you every day on WBTL. Hey, guys.

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WBGL, I'm Eric. 25 years ago today, America woke up on an ordinary Tuesday. I remember it quite well, and maybe you do too. At 7:59 in the morning, American Airlines Flight 11 takes off from Boston for Los Angeles. At 8:14, United Flight 175 leaves Boston. At 8:20, American Flight 77 leaves Washington. And at 8:42, United Flight 93 takes off from Newark. Then, in less than 2 hours, everything changes. At 8:46, Flight 11 crashes into the North Tower of the World Trade Center. At 9:03, Flight 175 hits the South Tower. At 9:37, Flight 77 crashes into the Pentagon. At 9:59, the South Tower collapses. At 10:03 in the morning, Flight 93 crashes into a field in Pennsylvania after passengers and crew fight back against the hijackers. And at 10:28, the North Tower of the World Trade Center falls. 4 airplanes, 4 crews, hundreds of passengers, nearly 3,000 lives lost that morning. September 11th also showed us incredible courage. Thinking about the firefighters, thinking about the police officers running towards danger, ordinary people helping strangers, and the passengers of Flight 93 fighting back. 25 years later, we remember the lives, we remember the sacrifice, the courage, and we pray for the families today who still carry and mourn their loss. September 11th, 2001. Today, we remember, and we will never forget.

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1: 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I mean, I know I can just put it on no matter what, and it helps calm my mind. 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
12: Cloudy for most of us, an isolated shower possible in southern Illinois. Many of us are dry with highs between 80 and 83. Partly cloudy for tonight, a low of 65. Saturday, sunshine with highs a little warmer in the mid and upper 80s. For WBGL, I'm meteorologist Kevin Lighty.

WBHEL. Looking forward to Harvest of Hope tomorrow. It's a big day. And if you have tickets, we're looking forward to seeing you there. Wanted to mention that Project Bible Runners will be there again this year. They are collecting Bibles. And so if you want to bring a Bible that perhaps you're not using, maybe you have an extra one, I know that they could use that to be sent out to places around the world where Bibles are needed. Keep that in mind tomorrow at Harvest of Hope.

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0: Well, our WBGL Kindness Club is in full speed ahead, and maybe it's in your school if you're a student, and maybe you know a little bit about it. Maybe you're just hearing about it for the first time. Our WBGL Kindness Club is in a number of schools and homeschool groups, and it's just a way for students to be proactive about spreading kindness in school. And there are various ways to do that, just some real simple ways. We do have some Kindness Club kits. If you're thinking about bringing one of the Kindness Clubs to your schools, it has some ideas in it, thank you cards, candy, stickers, and just a variety of items in there. And so you can bring that to your school, start a Kindness Club. And there are a few that have joined here really recently. Arcola Community High School in Arcola, St. John's Lutheran School in Champaign, Thomas Jefferson Elementary School in Joliet, and Woodland School in Streeter. And a round of applause for these schools bringing the WBGL Kindness Club in, and a special thanks to Aurora Christian Schools, Dave's Kitchen and Bath Designs, R&P Carriages, Truth at Work, and Tucker Wood and Associates for helping make the Kindness Club kits possible. And if you want to get started or just learn more about what the Kindness Club is, we've got the details, and you can sign up there at WBGL.org.
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4: Partly cloudy for most of us, an isolated shower possible in southern Illinois. Many of us are dry with highs between 80 and 83. Partly cloudy for tonight, a low of 65. Saturday, sunshine with highs a little warmer in the mid and upper 80s. For WBGL, I'm meteorologist Kevin Leidy.

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0: sharing your favorite music on this Friday afternoon. In just a moment, we'll hear from Phil Wickham, his new song called Homesick for Heaven. But right now, it's Toby Mac on WBGL.
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0: A new song by Katie Nicole, I Found Jesus on WBGL. I'm Eric. You know, if we go back in our minds to 2011, if we were around back then, we'll remember that day quite well. I was a college student, my third year of college, and I remember a classmate coming into a hallway and saying, "Did you see that a plane hit one of the towers?" And I just was thinking maybe it was an accident, you know. And so I had a break between classes, and I went out to my car and started listening to the radio and the live coverage. And it was pretty quickly that we could tell something else was going on. And so just remembering where we were at, what we were doing on that day 25 years ago today. Who is this?
1: This is Lorette.
0: Lorette, talking about these memories from 9/11. Take us back there for you.
1: I remember I was getting ready for work, just about to go out the door. I worked in a local greenhouse very close to my home, and a florist in a greenhouse. And the phone rang. A friend of mine was called, and she said, "Turn on the TV, turn on the TV." And I turned it on, and I, of course, was in shock and couldn't comprehend, really. And I saw the second tower be hit, and I was just, you know, kind of stunned. And I'll never forget that, standing there in my living room staring at the TV like, what's going on? And then I had to leave to get to work, so it was very close. I got to work, and local greenhouse florist, everyone that came in that day, that's all that anyone was talking about. And we were all trying to process. So that's what I remember.
0: Yeah, those memories are pretty clear, aren't they? Thank you so much for sharing that.
1: No problem. Thank you. Bye-bye.
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5: A few clouds out there as we head throughout your Friday. An isolated shower in southern Illinois. The most of us are going to be keeping things dry, though, through tonight with lows in the mid-60s. Saturday, sunshine. Highs back up in the mid and upper 80s as the heat cranks through the weekend. For WBGL, I'm meteorologist Kevin Lighty.

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1: WBTL, I read something that I resonated with. Maybe you will as well. They said, you know you're an adult when finding a good parking spot genuinely improves your day. And why is that? I always want to park as close as I can, and then I walk all over the store.

0: Well, here's a concert coming up pretty soon in the Danville area. You might want to put on your calendar. It's the Altars Tour with Tasha Layton. Now, she's known for songs like Worship Through It, one we've been playing recently, Meet Me in the Valley, another one, Into the Sea, Never, How Far. So many great songs from Tasha Layton, and she'll be with the Altars Tour, including David Leonard and Patrick Mayberry. A couple of songs that come to mind. David Leonard has the song Good Lord, I've Got a Good Lord, and Patrick Mayberry, another song that comes to mind is Lead On, Good Shepherd, and other songs that we share from them here on WBGL. But this concert is Thursday, October the 8th at 7 p.m., Crossroads Christian Church in Danville. And it's going to be a night of worship and encouragement, and tickets are available. 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
5: Few clouds out there as we head throughout your Friday. An isolated shower in southern Illinois. The most of us are going to be keeping things dry, though, through tonight with lows in the mid-60s. Saturday, sunshine. Highs back up in the mid and upper 80s as the heat cranks through the weekend. For WBGL, I'm meteorologist Kevin Lighty.

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Champaign-Urbana, WBMV Mount Vernon, WCBW East St. Louis, WCFL Morris Chicagoland, WCRT Terre Haute, WIBI Carlinville, WIMB Murfreesboro, WNLD Decatur, WVNL Vandalia, WZGL Charleston, W230BS Effingham, W211AD Granite City, K295FB Cape Girardeau, and around the world at W.

You know, it kind of takes the pressure off, at least in my opinion, to realize that we don't know everything. WBGL, I'm Eric. You know, there's something about realizing we're still learning that I feel like is just good, you know? Well, I'm learning and growing one day at a time with the Lord's help.

0: WBGL, I'm Eric. We're remembering 9/11. 25 years ago today, that Tuesday morning, we'll never forget. Hi, Kim. What's on your mind?
1: I was calling in about where you were on 9/11 25 years ago.
0: Yes.
1: I worked at a nuclear generating facility in the Midwest. I'd just gotten off a midnight shift, and my dad was the one who called and woke me up and asked me if I knew what was going on. And shortly thereafter, because nobody really knew what was going on, just knew that we were under attack, we had military personnel show up at the nuclear facility for protection. So everybody was concerned. Not only the federal government, these were National Guard, so the state people were also called up. It's very eerie feeling.
0: I imagine so, Kim. Thank you for sharing that. And isn't it interesting how if we were around on 9/11, we can remember that day so clearly and remember seeing the news and just the feelings we felt. And we're just kind of going back to that in our minds today. And of course, we're remembering and we're praying for the family members and friends who lost special people, close people on that day.
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13: Few clouds out there as we head throughout your Friday. An isolated shower in southern Illinois. The most of us are going to be keeping things dry, though, through tonight with lows in the mid-60s. Saturday, sunshine. Highs back up in the mid and upper 80s as the heat cranks through the weekend. For WBGL, I'm meteorologist Kevin Lighty.

Well, I hope you'll be intentional about taking some you time this weekend. WBTL, I'm Eric. And if you're like me, you just have tasks and you have things you want to get done, but you have to be intentional about having some you time. So let's make that happen this weekend. All the

0: On the night you're falling all to pieces, you can bring your lonely heart to Jesus. What if I told you that I believe it?
1: That's For King and Country here on WBGL. And I know we're looking out a little ways into the future, but it'll be here before we know it. And that is the Christmas season. And For King and Country, they're bringing A Drummer Boy Christmas back to Chicagoland. This is going to be at Now Arena in Hoffman Estates on Friday, December the 11th. A Drummer Boy Christmas. And this is just a favorite for so many. Families have made this a tradition. It's a wonderful performance, and you'll enjoy all of the Christmas music and the popular hits from For King and Country. And they're going to include some special moments inspired by their new theatrical film, Drummer Boy, opening in theaters in November. And so if you want to get tickets for this event, again, Now Arena, Hoffman Estates, Friday, December the 11th. We've got details and tickets at WBGL.org.
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2: 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Answer the bell. Round 7, I don't know, I lost track. 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
1: That's Micah Tyler and Perfectly here on WBGL. While we couldn't play this music and share these encouraging messages each day without the generous support of listening friends like you. And we want to recognize our WBGL day partner. It's Karen Major, who is honoring her best friend and wonderful husband, Mike, on their 27th wedding anniversary. Karen and Mike are thankful for the many blessings God has given them, including their children, Clint and Emily, and their new son-in-law, Eddie. Happy 27th anniversary, Karen and Mike.

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3: Few clouds out there as we head throughout your Friday. An isolated shower in southern Illinois. The most of us are going to be keeping things dry, though, through tonight with lows in the mid-60s. Saturday, sunshine. Highs back up in the mid and upper 80s as the heat cranks through the weekend. For WBGL, I'm meteorologist Kevin Lighty.

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WBTL. The other day, one of my coworkers said, "Hey, Friday is your work anniversary at WBGL." And I said, "You know what? You're right. I had forgotten that that was coming up 9 years ago today. We joined you, and I'm telling you, it's such a privilege to be here with you every day on WBGL.

WBGL, I'm Eric. 25 years ago today, America woke up on an ordinary Tuesday. I remember it quite well, and maybe you do too. At 7:59 in the morning, American Airlines Flight 11 takes off from Boston for Los Angeles. At 8:14, United Flight 175 leaves Boston. At 8:20, American Flight 77 leaves Washington. And at 8:42, United Flight 93 takes off from Newark. Then, in less than 2 hours, everything changes. At 8:46, Flight 11 crashes into the North Tower of the World Trade Center. At 9:03, Flight 175 hits the South Tower. At 9:37, Flight 77 crashes into the Pentagon. At 9:59, the South Tower collapses. At 10:03 in the morning, Flight 93 crashes into a field in Pennsylvania after passengers and crew fight back against the hijackers. And at 10:28, the North Tower of the World Trade Center falls. 4 airplanes, 4 crews, hundreds of passengers, nearly 3,000 lives lost that morning. September 11th also showed us incredible courage. Thinking about the firefighters, thinking about the police officers running towards danger, ordinary people helping strangers, and the passengers of Flight 93 fighting back. 25 years later, we remember the lives, we remember the sacrifice, the courage, and we pray for the families today who still carry and mourn their loss. September 11th, 2001. Today, we remember, and we will never forget.

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1: 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I've always needed it. It's always there. I mean, I know I can just put it on no matter what, and it helps calm my mind. 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
9: A few clouds out there as we head throughout your Friday. An isolated shower in southern Illinois. The most of us are going to be keeping things dry, though, through tonight with lows in the mid-60s. Saturday, sunshine. Highs back up in the mid and upper 80s as the heat cranks through the weekend. For WBGL, I'm meteorologist Kevin Lighty.

WBTL, looking forward to Harvest of Hope tomorrow. It's a big day. And if you have tickets, we're looking forward to seeing you there. Wanted to mention that Project Bible Runners will be there again this year. They are collecting Bibles. And so if you want to bring a Bible that perhaps you're not using, maybe you have an extra one, I know that they could use that to be sent out to places around the world where Bibles are needed. Keep that in mind tomorrow at Harvest of Hope.

0: Well, our WBGL Kindness Club is in full speed ahead, and maybe it's in your school if you're a student, and maybe you know a little bit about it. Maybe you're just hearing about it for the first time. Our WBGL Kindness Club is in a number of schools and homeschool groups, and it's just a way for students to be proactive about spreading kindness in school. And there are various ways to do that, just some real simple ways. We do have some Kindness Club kits. If you're thinking about bringing one of the Kindness Clubs to your schools, it has some ideas in it, thank you cards, candy, stickers, and just a variety of items in there. And so you can bring that to your school, start a Kindness Club. And there are a few that have joined here really recently. Arcola Community High School in Arcola, St. John's Lutheran School in Champaign, Thomas Jefferson Elementary School in Joliet, and Woodland School in Streeter. And a round of applause for these schools bringing the WBGL Kindness Club in, and a special thanks to Aurora Christian Schools, Dave's Kitchen and Bath Designs, R&P Carriages, Truth at Work, and Tucker Wood and Associates for helping make the Kindness Club kits possible. And if you want to get started or just learn more about what the Kindness Club is, we've got the details and you can sign up there at WBGL.org.
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0: 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You know, if God is for us, who can be against us? It's going to be all right. He's going to be with us. He promises his presence. WVGL, I'm Eric, and just so thankful for our day partners today. It's Karen Major. Karen is honoring her best friend and wonderful husband, Mike, on their 27th wedding anniversary. 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
5: A few clouds out there as we head throughout your Friday. An isolated shower in southern Illinois. The most of us are going to be keeping things dry, though, through tonight with lows in the mid-60s. Saturday, sunshine. Highs back up in the mid and upper 80s.

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